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0: Daniels bills of $1,000 five times a day. Your next shot at that cash is coming up bright and early tomorrow morning at 8 a.m. Go ahead and get that money. All right, so I talked about this inside the Big Lip Report, and I kind of wanted to talk about it a little bit more. So basically, I told a story about this mother in DeLand who left her two-year-old in the back seat of the car or whatever for 2 hours, and he wound up being in critical condition, and the child almost died. I guess, well, I don't know the whole story because I was trying to read through the detail, but apparently she must have forgotten and left him in the back seat. And a lot of times people say, well, how could you do that? When anything is outside of your routine, it is so easy to do. Let me tell you, when I was 25 years old, my son was about 18 months at that time. And I took him to an appearance because I usually have a babysitter when I do my appearance. I never forget, it was on a Saturday morning at an AT&T store. So I went to the AT&T store and I had an appearance to do there for a couple hours. And I never take him to my appearances. I left him in the back seat. And then I never forget, my sister called me about 15 minutes. The appearance is at 3 o'clock, and I remember my phone ringing at 3:15. And my sister said, hey, you know, I'm just checking up on you. How's the baby? How's little Alex? I literally started screaming like, oh, my God. And I ran outside, and literally my son was sweating so profusely. He was beat red, but, you know, he didn't die. But the thing is that because that wasn't part of my normal routine, I left my son in the car in the baking heat. And I really, listen, when I tell you I was mortified, that's why when I see this happen to parents, listen, I do not judge, because it almost happened to me. Thank God my son is okay. You know, he's grown now. You know, he's 25 years old or whatever. Sometimes I be looking at him like, damn, man, I should have just left you in that car. And I'm just playing. I'm just playing, y'all. I ain't gonna lie. I done had some moments where I was like, yo, hold up. If your aunt ain't called me, I wouldn't have all this heartache right now. No, I'm just playing this. I'm sorry. Lord, forgive me. Anyway, y'all, get me on my Instagram at BigLipMIA. That's BigLipMIA. Follow me. I will definitely follow you back, all right? Coming on the other side, we got some Drake, Chris Brown, Michael Jackson, and much, much more. We're the soul of Orlando, baby. Let's go. Star 94.5.
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0: Down, that's BIGLIP. Make sure you follow me on Instagram at Big Lip MIA. How you doing? How your mama doing? How everybody doing? All right, check it out. You know what's coming up on the other side. It's all about the 90s and 90s. Don't forget Chris Brown and Usher. They're going on tour, baby. And we want to send you to the show on December the 11th at the Raymond James Stadium in Tampa. All right. So you can register for your chance to win at star945.com. Coming up on the other side, like I told you, it's the 90s at 9. We're going to keep the music rolling. We got some Drew Hill, Faith Evans, Jagged Edge, Tevin Campbell, and much, much more. We are Orlando's only R&B, baby.
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Yes. Like, I make sure I turn the station on 94.5. 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

Hey, O-Town, you're vibing to the 90s at 9 on Star 94.5. Yeah. 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

go, your man with issues, Big Lip on the down, B-I-G-L-I-P. Make sure you follow me on Instagram at Big Lip M-I-A. What's going on? I know you need that money. I know you do. And Ricky Spy is paying those bills. Win $1,000 tomorrow morning at 8 a.m. Go ahead and get that money. Everybody needs some money, boy, especially me, too. I got a

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0: at 8 a.m. All right, there you go. Man, speaking of the 90s, one of my favorite hip-hop artists of the 90s by far is Jay-Z. I'm not going to lie, that Dynasty album is like, what? Well, anyway, at the Roots Festival in Philly this past weekend, did y'all see all the footage on social media? If not, log on to my Instagram at BigLipMIA. When I tell you Jay went off and killed like everybody. Not literally, but I'm talking about like from Dame Dash to Nicki Minaj. Like everybody who talked junk about him or like did anything to yo, he just went in, boy. When I tell you it was vintage, it was a vintage hip hop moment. It really, really was. Make sure you log on to my Instagram to go check that out, all right? Anyway, more than 90s at 9 is coming up on the other side, man. We got some Tyrese, Jhené, Brownstone, Digital Underground, Tonto, Metro, and Devontae, and much, much more. We're Orlando's only R&B, baby. 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

0: That's a crime. Star 94.5, we're the soul of Orlando. And of course, Ricky Spice paying those bills with $1,000 five times a day. Your next shot at that cash is coming up bright and early. That will be tomorrow morning, 8 a.m. All right, there it is. I am out of here. B.I.G., believe in God because he believes in you. Live every day like it's your last, because one day you're going to be right. And don't always follow the path that others may lead. Instead, create your own path for others to follow. Now, I will check you out tomorrow. Enjoy the rest of your evening. See ya. Peace.
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Hello there. Good evening to you. Welcome into your Monday night edition of The Quiet Storm, Star 94.5, the soul of Orlando. Just hoping you had a wonderful weekend. Yours truly, Kyle LaRue, happy to be with you here as we set the mood after hours with your favorites from today and back in the day. Let's take it back, shall we? Music from Chaka Khan getting us started here inside The Quiet Storm.

0: Star 94.5, Orlando's only R&B, where Ricky Smiley pays your bills five times a day every weekday with your next shot at $1,000 coming up tomorrow morning at 8. What's the deal? Your man Kyle LaRue chilling out with you here inside the Quiet Storm. Coming up for you all this week, your chance to pick up tickets for Kehlani. You may have heard Kehlani is set to head out on the road, bring the music to the people, that kind of thing. It's the Kehlani World Tour 2026, which will be making a stop just down the road a bit in Tampa, Friday, September the 11th at the Mid-Florida Credit Union Amphitheater. If you're trying to get these tickets to see Kehlani, here's what you got to do. You got to prove that you are smarter than Lorenzo. No stress. You got this. Play Are You Smarter Than Lorenzo in the 4 p.m. hour with my radio brother, Lorenzo Ice-T Thomas, all this week for your chance to grab up those Kehlani tickets. Are You Smarter Than Lorenzo is sponsored by Headquarter Hyundai. 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
9: When you think about an accident, what's the first thing that comes to your mind? 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

0: 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With Ricky Smiley, pays your bills five times a day every weekday. Next shot at $1,000 coming up tomorrow morning at 8. It's your man, Kyle LaRue. Happy to be here with you here inside the Quiet Storm. Unfortunately, some sad news rolling in over the weekend as we've lost a couple of more of our music legends. Foster Silvers, R&B child singer, multi-instrumentalist. We learned he passed away. According to his brother, Foster had been battling prostate cancer that had metastasized to other parts of his body. He's a Memphis native, born in Memphis, Tennessee in 1962. His career began at just 11 years of age. He released his self-titled debut album in 1973. That's the one that had that big hit Misdemeanor on it. No doubt if you heard it, you know exactly the tune we're talking about. Foster Silvers was 64 years of age at his time of transition. We also learned that Ronald LaPree, co-founder and original bassist for the Commodores, has passed on. Ronald, a Tuskegee, Alabama native, he attended the Tuskegee Institute, and it was at the university where the Commodores was formed. For his part, Lionel Richie paid a beautiful tribute on Instagram with a photo of him and Ronald together as part of a larger Commodores picture. And in the caption, Lionel Richie wrote, "Creed, you will be missed, my dear brother. What a ride." And just under that, he posted the lyrics to one of the Commodore's signature slow jams, Zoom. It was Lionel Richie and Ronald LaPree that came together to co-write that song. Inspired, in fact, by LaPree's personal struggle with his wife's sickness at the time. Ronald LaPree was 75 years of age. And to these music legends, we extend sincere condolences to their family, friends, and fans. Stay with us. More of the Quiet Storm coming your way next right here at Star 94.5, Orlando's only R&B.
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2: 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Juneteenth is the oldest nationally celebrated commemoration of the ending of slavery in the U.S. The annual celebration of June 19th began in Galveston, Texas, where the last of the slaves finally learned of their freedom over 2 years after the signing of the Emancipation Proclamation. Juneteenth was declared a federal holiday in the United States in 2021 when President Joe Biden signed the Juneteenth National Independence Day Act into law. This Juneteenth moment was brought to you by McCoy Federal Credit Union and Star 94.5, the soul of Orlando.
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You're inside the Quiet Storm. Star 94.5, the soul of Orlando. It's your man, Kyle LaRue, reaching back for another classic. Here's Bobby Caldwell.

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0: Star 94.5, Orlando's only R&B, where Ricky Smiley pays your bills five times a day every weekday with your next shot at putting a grand in your hand coming up tomorrow morning at 8. Hope all is well. Yours truly, Kyle LaRue, with you here inside the Quiet Storm. 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Powerful indeed. We've got Jill Scott and Pressure coming your way shortly. 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

0: 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Yeah, there's a lot of celebrations and activities happening as part of Juneteenth all around our listening area, including Winter Park, USA, Hannibal Square Heritage Center's 11th annual Juneteenth celebration will be coming up on Sunday, June the 14th. This year's theme, Threads of Freedom, Memory, Resistance, and Legacy. This event's going to be held at the Hannibal Square Heritage Center from 1 to 5 p.m. Again, that's Sunday, June 14th. To get the rundown on all the details for that event and other really cool events happening as part of Juneteenth around our area, be sure you check out our Juneteenth celebration guide posted under upcoming events on our website now at star945.com. We'll take it back with the late, great Marvin Gaye. We've got some Freddie Jackson on tap and much more when the Quiet Storm continues next at Star 94.5.
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timeless R&B, great sounds to groove to sing along to help you make moves after hours. It's the Quiet Storm, Star 94.5, the soul of Orlando. Yours truly, Kyle LaRue.

0: Yeah, giving you those 1997 Love Jones vibes right there with Lauryn Hill, El Boogie, and the Refugee Camp All-Stars and The Sweetest Thing. It's the Quiet Storm, Star 94.5, Orlando's only R&B. It's your man Kyle LaRue with you here. And I'm going to need an update because, you know, a few months ago, before the holidays, it was like October of last year, we learned that there was a new project in the works. Netflix had greenlit what was going to be like a romantic drama with Nia Long and Lorenz Tate, looking to rekindle some of that on-screen chemistry from Love Jones in this new film. So I'm hoping things are still on schedule, things are in production, but we shall see. But yeah, that one would be real nice right about now. It's supposed to be kind of centered around Maxwell's urban hang suite, so that should be a real vibe. We'll keep you posted as we, you know, find out more information. In the meantime, yours truly, Kyle LaRue, helping to curate the vibe right here after hours on The Quiet Storm, on the station where Ricky Smiley is paying your bills 5 times a day every weekday. 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Keep it a classic with Rick James and Tina Marie on the way. Some Fire and Desire. We'll get that going. And we'll take it back with Troop as well when The Quiet Storm continues next at Star 94.5.
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0: Star 94.5, Orlando's only R&B, where Ricky Smiley pays your bills five times a day, every weekday. Your next shot at $1,000 coming up at 8 a.m. It's your man, Kyle LaRue. Happy to be with you here after dark inside the Quiet Storm. Well, we learned that R&B vocal legend Peabo Bryson is currently receiving medical care after suffering a stroke, according to a representative for Peabo. In a statement that was released to ABC News, we learned that the two-time Grammy Award winner is under medical care right now, and the family is requesting privacy as they navigate what you can imagine is a deeply personal moment. Thoughts, prayers, and love of friends and fans are welcomed and deeply appreciated, according to what the press release reads. Of course, Peabo Bryson, famous for songs like Can You Stop the Rain, Feel the Fire, his duet with Celine Dion, Beauty and the Beast, and A Whole New World with Regina Bell. Those are the two that earned him Grammys for Best Pop Performance in 1993 and 1994, respectively. Man, sending love, light, and healing powers to the man, Peabo Bryson. More on this at Star 945 on Facebook. Got the story posted for you there. In the meantime, stay with us. More of the Quiet Storm coming up for you right here at Star 94.5, Orlando's only R&B.
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Tone Stith in his latest entitled Fly from his new album, The Edge. Here inside the Quiet Storm, Star 94.5, we are the soul of Orlando. There's

0: Star 94.5, Orlando's only R&B with Ricky Smiley Pays Your Bills. 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Your man Kyle LaRue up all night with you here inside the Quiet Storm. 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It's Usher Raymond. It's Chris Brown taking the stage Friday, December the 11th in Tampa at Raymond James Stadium. 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Going to get into tune off of Chris Brown's latest album, simply titled Brown. His collaboration with Leon Thomas called Fallen is on the way. Some Raphael Sadiq coming at you as well when the Quiet Storm continues next at Star 94.5.
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0: 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It's your man, Kyle LaRue. As we come down the home stretch of another edition of The Quiet Storm, we thank you for making us a part of your late night. 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Stick around. DJ Millennium is ready to go. He's in the building and he's got you covered musically, taking you right on into your early Tuesday morning right here on Star94.5, Orlando's only R&B.
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0: Grooving with Sir on a Tuesday. And Ricky Smiley, you know he's got that money for you, 8 a.m. I'm DJ Millennium here on the Soul of Orlando, Star 94.5.
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0: Rockstar 94.5 to Soul of Orlando. I'm DJ Millennium here. What's how you doing today? I'm a little disappointed I didn't go to Philly this past weekend for the Roots Festival. I was thinking about it, and all I see on my timeline now is a video clip of Jay-Z performing with the Afro. Yeah, no one expected that. And I guess you could say he took some shots at people like Drake and Nicki Minaj. Had some political stuff to say. Let me know what you think about what Jay-Z said. 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

0: Star 94.5, Orlando's only R&B, celebrating Juneteenth. Juneteenth is the oldest nationally celebrated commemoration of the ending of slavery in the U.S. The annual celebration of June 19th began in Galveston, Texas, where the last of the slaves finally learned of their freedom over 2 years after the signing of the Emancipation Proclamation. Juneteenth was declared a federal holiday in the United States in 2021 when President Joe Biden signed the Juneteenth National Independence Day Act into law. This Juneteenth moment was brought to you by McCoy Federal Credit Union and Star 94.5, the soul of Orlando.
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Hit Start 94.5, the soul of Orlando. I'm DJ Millennium here. What's up? How you feeling today? You know, Ricky Smiley, he still got that money for you. 8 a.m.

0: And if you're a sports fan, yeah, yesterday was a busy day in sports. And I got to start off by saying congratulations to the new head coach of the Magic, Sean Sreening. The team announced it yesterday. Also, Serena Williams coming back to tennis. Yeah. And I'm also Myles Garrett of the Cleveland Browns traded to the L.A. Rams. So, yeah, it was quite the busy day yesterday. And I'm also, you know, Ricky Smiley, he's got that $1,000 for you today at 8 a.m.
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And you know you have the opportunity at winning some tickets to the R&B tour. You know what I'm talking about. Usher, Breezy, Tampa, December the 11th. And all you have to do is enter to win at Star.

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0: 101.5 to Soul of Orlando. I'm DJ Millennium hanging with, Ricky Smiley. Got that money for you, 8 a.m. today. And as you wake up also, make sure you bring your umbrella with you. It's a 57% chance of rain today. And the temperature is going to be hot. Yeah, 90 degrees is going to be the high. So make sure you stay hydrated today, fam. It's Star 94.5.
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0: Hey, what's good, Woodsa? You are truly DJ Millennium here, Woodsa. You know, Ricky Smiley, he's got that money for you today at 8 a.m. And I want to thank everyone who came out on Sunday or tuned in to Stopping the Music, to Silence the Violence at our studios. 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
10: This is Executive Director Barb Bergen from Crimeline. On August 12th of 2024 at approximately 6.06 a.m., the Florida Highway Patrol responded to a fatal hit and run at Colonial and Dean Road. The pedestrian victim was struck while walking north on Colonial Drive, west of Dean Road. The suspect vehicle fled the scene of the crash after striking the pedestrian victim. The suspect vehicle is described as a maroon Acura TL or maroon MDX and should be missing the right side mirror with damage to the front bumper. If you have any information on a vehicle like this that may have similar damage, you are urged to give an anonymous tip to Crimeline at 1-800-423-8477 or go to crimeline.org, or you can download the free app, P3. You could be eligible for a reward of up to $5,000 in this fatal hit-and-run crash.
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Pastor Reva sees up next for Morning Inspiration. 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
3: Brand new mercies every single morning. It is time for the praise break. Let's start the day in prayer. And I want everybody to please welcome my good friend, Pastor Keith Norman, the senior pastor of First Baptist Church, Broad Avenue in Memphis, Tennessee. Pastor Norman, good morning, man. Happy to have you.
4: Good morning, Ricky Smiley and the Ricky Smiley Morning Show. Let's pray. The Bible tells us that God leaves us with three of the greatest gifts that we could ever receive. One is the grace of the Lord and Savior Jesus Christ. The second is the love of God. And then there is, as the Baptist pastor would say, the sweet communion of the Holy Spirit. May God's grace be upon you this day, and may God's grace accompany you in everything that you experience. Grace is that unmerited favor of God that is always going to walk beside you. I don't want you to just know it's there. I want you to feel the presence by way of God's Holy Spirit, that He is right there with you in every situation. In every situation, I want you to be able to give thanks and know that God is right there in holding your hand, guiding you through, and His Holy Spirit will give you the answer that you need in every situation. So this Sunday, when you go to church, and even in today, when you're walking or you're driving or whatever you're doing, when you hear the word grace, when you hear and feel the word grace, know that it is the grace of the Lord Jesus Christ and the love of God and the sweet communion of the Holy Spirit right there abiding with you. This is Dr. Keith Norman at the First Baptist Church, 2835 Broad Avenue, Memphis, Tennessee. Services every Sunday morning, 8 a.m. and 10:30 a.m. Come by and see us when you're in town.
3: All right, y'all, that's my friend and brother, Pastor Keith Norman, the senior pastor of First Baptist Church, Broad Avenue in Memphis, Tennessee. Now, let's get this day going. It's the Rick Smiley Morning Show.

0: awesome God we serve this morning. We just so thankful to be alive this morning. We just come to you as humble servants just to say thank you. Just to stop by for a moment just to say thank you. What an awesome God we serve, y'all. Hey, y'all, that's your praise break right there. Got your front page right here.
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0: Hey, right here, Alfreda's. Good morning.
3: Good morning, Ricky. It's Tuesday, June 2nd. Here's what's going on in the news. President Trump is sending mixed signals on talks with Iran after reports that Iran was suspending negotiation talk and even threatening action around the Strait of Hormuz. Trump told NBC News, quote, "We've been talking too much," and said going silent might actually be a good thing. But then later, he posted that talks with Iran were still, quote, "moving forward at a rapid pace." So who knows what's going on. In other news, primary elections are happening today in Iowa, Montana, New Jersey, New Mexico, South Dakota, and California. Now, in California, Ricky, two Republicans are trying to make noise in a very blue state. A former Fox News contributor, Steve Hilton, in the governor's race, and reality star Spencer Pratt in the L.A. mayor's race. Meanwhile, in Iowa, Democrats are trying to pick the candidate they hope can flip the Senate seat being vacated by Republican Johnny Ernst in November. Lastly, as of today, new SNAP work requirements are in effect. Able-bodied adults without dependents now have to work, volunteer, train, or at least attend a qualifying work program for at least 80 hours a month in order to keep benefits beyond the time limit. The rules also expand to who's affected, including some older adults and households where the youngest dependent child is 14 or older. If you miss any part of the show, make sure you check it out on the Ricky Smiley Morning Show podcast, available wherever you get your podcast. Now, here's a look at sports.
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4: 156th pitch of the day. Line to right field. Allred's there. Texas Tech and Texas are set for a rematch. The Red Raiders and the Longhorns survive one of the wildest days in World Series history.
5: Yes, indeedy. Why? The Women's College World Series softball rematch. You heard it. Texas versus Texas Tech. Texas Tech beat number one Alabama twice last night in the doubleheader to advance to the championship series behind superstar pitcher Nyjah Kennedy. She shut out Alabama 2-0, man. If y'all ain't watching the Women's World Series, tune in. It's not football season yet, but two big trades went down yesterday. The Philadelphia Eagles trade star wide receiver A.J. Brown to the New England Patriots for two draft picks. And this is the one that shook everybody. Cleveland Browns trade their best player and, in my opinion, the best defensive player in the league. Defensive end Myles Garrett traded to the L.A. Rams for Jared Verse and three draft picks. Myles Garrett, NFL all-time single-season sack record holder. Not a complete loss for the Browns. They will get two first-round draft picks in 2027 draft coming up next year. But Myles Garrett to the L.A. Rams. Oh, if I ain't mistaken, I think the Super Bowl is at SoFi Stadium in L.A. this year.
0: Oh, that's crazy.
5: Come on, man. Let's go, man. That's my quick sports report right there. Brigitte Tat, what you got coming up next in the hot spot?
6: Man, Diddy's ex is breaking her silence after that private video done surfaced online. 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
15: Good morning, Jay Higgs. Let everybody know about that one story that's trending.
16: Hey, good morning, Ricky. So, the Orlando Police Department, they have responded on this viral video that's circulating. So what went down, these girls was twerking on the police officers from Orlando on front end on top of a golf cart. This happened while at Carnival in downtown Orlando. The police department has released a statement saying that the behavior in the video doesn't reflect the professionalism expected of Orlando police officers. The department is also launching an investigation. Here is a former Orlando detective giving his thoughts on the matter.
17: If you're local and those officers are involved in any type of scenarios that would be subject to an internal affairs complaint, or if they make a judgment call out on the field, that video certainly could be used against them.
16: 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And don't forget, Ricky Smiley is paying your bills. 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
12: Ricky, there's a hit and run on Hiawassee. This Star 94.5 traffic report sponsored by Rasmussen University. On Hiawassee, north of Clearconocoe Road, there's a crash. And there's a wreck at Dorsher at Old Winter Garden Road that's got the road blocked. There's a wreck on the turnpike southbound at 429. And a crash on the beach line eastbound at the off-ramp to 436. That's partially blocked. 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That's traffic. I'm Beverly Bentley Steele.
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1: Spot. Drop it like it's hot. Drop it like it's hot.
2: So hot
1: and
2: this hot. You can catch me at the hot spot. It's the
3: BRA18. All right, y'all, this is the bottom of the hour time for the hot spot. What up, Brett?
2: What up, Ricky? Good morning, everybody. I'm your girl, Brett Tat-Tat, and this is the hot spot where we bring you music, movies, and more. So let's get on off into it. Well, y'all, yesterday we reported on the sex tape that was released of Diddy, his ex, Daphne Joy, and a male sex worker. And now Daphne is speaking out. She posted a statement on Instagram that was later deleted, claiming that she never consented to being filmed and that she was blackmailed and extorted by someone who demanded a lump sum of cash from her in exchange for the tape remaining sealed. Ooh, Lord. Daphne says she was contacted years ago by a media company that had reportedly obtained the footage, but chose not to release it after learning it was allegedly tied to what was described as revenge porn and an extortion scheme. She reflected on her relationship with Diddy, where she said she was often ignored and her boundaries were also ignored in an effort to please her partner. She described revisiting the footage as painful and as emotional as it was. She was saying how she focused now on healing and moving forward. Oh, Lord. I mean, what else can you say after it's been released? But if she didn't consent to being recorded, maybe she has a case. But once it's out, it's kind of like, oh, man, we didn't already saw it. So it just don't look good, you know. It don't look good. And if she was in a relationship with him, why would he do that?
3: Just wonder how I can get some lights in my house like
4: you
3: that.
4: You know,
3: go from blue to red.
4: It's always somebody's like, let me record. No, you will not record it. You absolutely will not. You better remember this from memory because you're not getting it on tape.
2: But you know, they were saying he had cameras hid in different places. So maybe she didn't see the cameras or whatever and she didn't consent. So
5: definitely was a production.
2: Oh my God. But when it's out.
6: But that's going to all go away eventually. You know, people going to see it and then it's going to just.
2: It's going to go away, but they're going to be like, that's the girl that was...
4: Well, you know what? We don't treat Kim Kardashian that way.
6: Of course not.
2: I mean, she turned it all around. Mom, you know.
4: Right?
6: She became
2: her mom.
4: Maybe it could become that for her.
2: Allegedly. Maybe Daphne can blow up off of this and maybe get the right people behind. Maybe she can call Chris.
4: She
6: that's
4: sure.
6: What I don't like about between Africans and Caucasian, honey. Africans just have to go, oh, well, you did, and that's it. But hell, like Kim Kardashian, she's a millionaire, and everybody's just revering her for what she did. I don't like that. So if Daphne Joy, she needs to make some money here.
2: I know, but I think because it's tied to Diddy and all this stuff
4: that's
2: going on, and then 50 Cent is against it, and the child is involved. It's just a whole lot with this story.
6: Have y'all seen the tape?
2: I haven't.
6: I have.
2: I
6: watched it, yes.
2: Yeah, you watched it?
6: Girl, honey,
2: Ooh.
5: It's a lot.
4: Okay, so does she look like she's like, you know, like mugging it up for the camera?
5: She looks like she's having a great time.
2: Oh, wow.
4: Uh-oh.
2: Okay.
5: Man. I mean, it is what it is. I mean.
4: So Diddy's really in it?
5: I don't want to go too much in detail. He walking around.
2: From what I heard, he didn't participate, but he was...
5: Yeah, he was walking around and he was...
2: Walking around and...
5: unclothed.
2: And everybody was unclothed.
5: Everybody in the situation was
2: everybody
5: unclothed.
2: Everybody was unclothed and...
5: Yeah, fully.
2: You saw him kind of walking past the camera every now and then adjusting
5: directing.
2: Things and making... Directing.
5: Yeah.
2: Well, we kind of know that.
4: We
2: learned that. This is not new. You know, y'all. Everybody, you know.
4: Wow.
2: I guess, but to see the tape... I mean, I'm sure it's a lot of tapes. Jesus, Lord. Ain't no telling what else they got, what they're going to release. So glad I ain't make it to none of the parties. Jesus. Oh, God. All right, y'all, we're going to wrap up the hot spot on that note. But if you missed any of the show, y'all, you can check it out on the Ricky Smiley Morning Show podcast, available wherever you get your podcasts. 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That's 8669-RICKEY. 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
15: I'm Channel 9 Eyewitness News meteorologist Daniel McFarland. We do have an isolated chance of severe storms for later this evening, with your main threats being strong winds of 50 miles per hour, frequent lightning, and pockets of heavy rain. The worst storms will be closer towards the coast. For Channel 9 Eyewitness News, I'm meteorologist Daniel McFarland.
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14: Ricky, there's a crash on I-4 eastbound near downtown. This Star 94.5 traffic report sponsored by Summit Clinical Research. I-4 eastbound at Princeton, there's a crash on the left shoulder of the road. There's a wreck on the turnpike southbound at the 429 and a hit-and-run at Hiawassee north of Clear Conocoe Road. Wreck at Dorchester at Old Winter Garden Road's got the road blocked and a hit-and-run at Pershing west of Goldenrod. 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

0: All right, Rick's Bound the Morning Show. Chris Brown, time right now. Yeah, what time is it? It is about 10 before the top of the hour. Alfreda's, what up?
1: What up, Ricky? How about this? A woman in Florida was recently arrested for calling 911 to complain, Ricky, that they wouldn't serve her a Jell-O shot. People call 911 for the most bizarre things. So BuzzFeed put out this list of the dumbest reasons people have called 911. So how about this? A lady called in from a Wendy's drive-thru because they wouldn't sell her a Whopper. At Wendy's.
0: They probably saw her when she got around there and she was leaking out of the car on both sides on my 600-pound life.
1: Oh, no. They were like, lady, this is not Burger King.
0: The car looked like an open can of biscuits.
1: Okay, how about this, Ricky? A woman also called 911 because there were ghosts in her attic. Now, these cops were geniuses. They blew cigarette smoke in a jar, and they were like, we got him.
2: There you go.
1: Got the ghost.
2: There you go.
1: That is genius.
0: Oh, that's funny. Now, that's good.
1: Right?
0: That's good.
1: Yes. How about this? A guy called 911 to report that he was concerned about there being a lot of birds, like, flying around with an air show starting nearby. He was worried that the planes would hit the birds.
0: Oh, my God.
1: Yeah.
2: Way too much.
0: None of these are black people.
1: You already know. And lastly, Ricky, there was a man in Atlanta that called and said there was a burglar hiding in the closet after he heard a loud noise like a thump. And then he saw a pair of white Air Force Ones on the floor.
0: Don't do that.
1: Yep, you just said it was all white. You already know. But it turns out his shoes just fell on the floor in the perfect position.
0: But you know what, Alfred? Look, everybody listen to the radio.
1: We be calling.
0: She talking about me. But let me tell y'all something.
2: Didn't you call the SWAT team out?
0: No. I only called the police, but they called the SWAT team because I told them that somebody was in my closet and I was up under the bed with some underwear on. Mm-hmm. Okay? But y'all know those little shoe racks that you get from Walmart, but they don't have the thing on the front to keep the shoes from sliding down.
2: They ain't got that grip on them.
0: One shoe slid down, and then all the other shoes slid down, which made me think it was a couple of people in their closet, and they were trying to kill me. Boy, them damn police cars was lined up from Gary, what was I living over there in them townhouses over there?
2: In Brookhaven.
0: In Brookhaven.
2: They shut down the whole neighborhood, didn't they?
0: When I tell you the SWAT team and the ambulance outside, and I'm up under the bed with some drawers on, whispering on the phone to 911, and they opened up their closet and saw a pile of Air Force Ones. I said, I'll be damned. You didn't have to bring that up, though. You didn't have to bring it up.
3: I'm still in
0: therapy for that, Brad. Don't do that.
3: Good job, Alfredis.
0: Don't do that. Y'all have our job. Like, whatever. More Ricky Smiley Morning Show coming up.
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6: Ricky, there's a crash on I-4 eastbound near downtown. This Star 94.5 traffic report sponsored by Summit Clinical Research. I-4 eastbound at Princeton, there's a crash on the left shoulder of the road. There's a wreck on the turnpike southbound at the 429 and a hit and run at Hiawassee north of Clear Kunakoe Road. Wreck at Dorsher at Old Winter Garden Road's got the road blocked and a hit and run at Pershing west of Goldenrod. 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I'm Beverly Bentley Steele.
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4: All right, we're trying to monitor just 6 minutes after the hour. Gary has the T and the color of the day. Gary, good morning.
5: Good morning, Ricky. Good morning, America. Good morning to you. It's Tuesday, a beautiful, beautiful day in the neighborhood. And here's what's happening in celebrity news. Y'all, Ciara, baby, this girl, honey, she said a prayer, Ricky. She said a prayer, honey, a God-fearing prayer. She said she wanted a God-fearing man. And she got that man, Mr. Russell Wilson. But now people are speculating, y'all, what's going to happen next? Because it's being reported that Russell Wilson is retiring, y'all, from the National Football League. They're saying that he's finalizing a deal to join CBS Sports as an NFL analyst, according to the Associated Press. Now, they're saying, y'all, that the 10-time Pro Bowl quarterback and Super Bowl champion will replace, y'all, Matt Ryan on NFL Today. Now, they said Matt left CBS to become the president, y'all, of football for the Atlanta Falcons. Now, back in March, they're saying Russell signed a one-year deal with the New York Giants worth reportedly $20 million. But they're saying the 37-year-old lost his starting job, you know, to rookie quarterback Jackson Dart, honey, and the thing went on. Now, they say back in 2024, the Denver Broncos benched Mr. Russell Wilson, and then they cut him from the team. Now, they say he's a month later, he signed only a $1.2 million contract for a year with the Pittsburgh Steelers. And he won a couple of, you know, Super Bowls and so on and so on. They're saying, but him and his beautiful wife, honey, Miss Sierra, they launched, y'all, 3 brand kids clothing line in 2021. Now, they're saying that the clothing line surpassed the $100 million mark in sales in 2024. Now, they're saying, y'all, that Russell and Sierra, they donated $250,000, y'all, to a Seattle food bank back in 2025. Now, Miss Sierra, you know, she's a Grammy-winning R&B singer. You know, and she just found more fame, they said, when she married Russell. But this is the tea, honey. They're saying friends are saying, y'all, that Miss Sierra, honey, will miss the spotlight, honey, as an NFL wife. They say she had grown accustomed, baby, to attending NFL games and rubbing elbows with celebrities and VIPs in private boxes at stadiums. Now, they're saying sources said, y'all, that Sierra was going to focus on the couple's business venture while raising their beautiful 3 children. You know, she also has a son with rapper Future Hendrix. But people are saying, though, honey, now that Russell gonna be home a little bit more. You know, when those husbands start being home a little bit more, you know, those marriages kind of tend
6: to have,
5: you know,
6: more children, and they're gonna have a great marriage in the rest of their life. That's what we believe.
5: Well, that's what we believe. That's what we hope so. Because, you know, when remember when Corona came, honey, a lot of marriages broke up because people started learning each other because they had to see each other every day and stuff. And, you know, the marriages started changing. So we just hope and pray that that doesn't happen to Russ and Sierra because they seem to be a very happy couple. And, you know, like I said, she prayed, honey, for a God-fearing man, a man to help her with her son and the other kids. So I'm sure Russ is going to be around and be there. But how much money going to make, do you think? Because he made
6: $100 million.
7: He get a good check, but he's not officially retiring. He just hadn't got signed to a roster yet, so he's gonna go ahead and do this broadcasting and stay ready just in case somebody calls him during the season.
5: I hope so, then, because that man needs to work. They got them cheering, honey, and stuff. And
8: I think they'll be all right.
6: He got money.
9: Yeah, I think they will too.
5: I don't know, honey. Could
6: he work about 150-200 million?
9: Yeah, I think he'll be okay for a good long time, actually.
5: Really?
9: Yeah.
5: Well, good, because, honey, I don't want Sierra to be, honey, wanting for nothing.
9: I'm sure she don't.
5: Good. Well, honey,
9: you know, she got some of her own money too. I know it probably don't measure to what he got, but they got enough. They good.
5: Then they got businesses and stuff.
9: Yes,
5: whatever, you know?
9: Yes, they're very smart. They got. Well, good. They control, Gary.
1: I'm online looking at their stuff. Ricky, you would love it for your girls. They got cute stuff for kids.
4: Oh, man. Send me the link.
8: Three brands.
1: One. Really cute stuff.
4: Yeah, probably gonna go, they're probably going to got time to open up a little wing shop or something. Yeah.
8: Mm-hmm. Okay, but I like Sierra. I interviewed her last year at the BT. Well, she love is her. Such a jewel.
4: Always sweet. Sweet.
9: Yes, she
4: always
9: is.
4: Sweet.
9: We love Sierra.
8: And you know, she got her a good husband because when you know, when you get a black man to leave a white woman for a black woman, that's
9: Gary.
8: a
9: wow.
8: thing.
4: I'm just saying. You had
9: saying.
4: To throw that in there,
9: dude. You had to throw that in there. We was doing so good.
8: So we love you, Sierra.
9: Oh, then you're going to end with that.
1: We have you.
8: Moving on, honey. In other celebrity news, y'all. Jay-Z's launch. Remember we talked about it yesterday, honey, saying that, you know, his he wore an afro, honey, to the concert and what have you. Mm-hmm. Now it's being reported. They said it took 4 days, honey, to get that hair unnapped, honey, and using that doggone, that.
9: What's unnapped? Please find it.
1: Nobody says nap
9: what
1: anymore.
9: Is that?
8: Huh?
9: Don't say
1: that's
9: un-nap?
1: Like so 80s.
8: That's what they call it. They
1: nobody
8: said, you
1: says
8: know,
1: nap
9: I ain't
1: anymore.
9: Never heard that, Gary.
8: Rick, have you heard of nappy hair?
4: Yeah, but we never heard of it. A long time ago. That's what I had.
9: He had dreads, Gary.
8: Well, according to a loctician, honey, loctician Houston Locks, she said combing out Jay-Z's, honey, wig locks was so no small task. She said, honey, she deleted that damn that tweet, though. They're saying, honey, the Houston Locks said it took 4 days and 4 bottles of Sacred Baby, referring to Beyonce's hair care line. They said after the four-day comb out was completed, honey, the hairstyle Miss Letitia Ribello styled Jay-Z's afro, honey. So, I mean, that is good. They said Ribello shared the photo, honey, of the final look, honey, to Instagram, right? So many different flows, honey, and so on and so forth about the hair. But how did it take 4 days to do your hair, to come out your hair?
9: Man, when you got dreads and they long, you have to really take your time, like, and start from, like, the bottom and comb out each little. It take time.
8: 4 days, Brad?
9: Yes. He had nice, big, thick, long locks that he had been wearing and growing forever.
1: I didn't even know you could do that. I didn't
9: Most
1: know you could take
9: the dreads. Most people
1: had to
9: just cut it off and start over. But in order to comb it out, you got to be very careful and very,
8: Really?
9: And you got to take breaks. So, yes, I'm surprised it didn't take a week.
8: Because, you know, it look like, you know, because I be seeing guys walking down the street, you know, some of them unhoused. They have be like that, and it look like he got maggots or something in it, you know, and stuff.
9: Well,
8: like
9: his definitely didn't have that.
4: No.
8: And stuff look like it be living in your hair.
9: No,
4: that'd be dandruff flakes.
8: Oh, that would they just cause, honey, okay. But anyway, congratulations then, honey. And then, you know, they got other sites out saying, Brady, he was wearing an afro wig. So, honey, I don't know. If they combed his hair out, if he was wearing an afro wig, but whatever situation was.
9: Trust me, Jay-Z was not wearing a wig. There's no way he could have put all them dreads under a wig and you couldn't see. It was not a wig.
8: But they said it was that afro wig that Beyonce wore in that movie.
9: It was not, Gary. Please, shalala, please. Jesus.
8: Shalala. Oh, wait, now they said it did. Y'all know what time it is.
10: Shalala.
8: Yes, shalala, baby. I just report the story.
4: Hey, Gary.
8: Huh?
4: They say on the internet that you're running out of clothes. You stop making them videos.
8: You gotta see what I got on today.
4: They say you down to 4 outfits, Gary.
8: Yeah, 4 outfits, baby.
4: You better make it count.
8: I'm making it count, honey. So, honey, gonna have to sha-la-la-la these, Lord, baby. That's all right. We get paid on the Wednesday. The sack we get paid on the 10th. The Lord of Day is Boysenberry. On the high end, you say Boysenberry. On the lunch, you say Beautiful Maroon. That's your color for the yes, sha-la-la, baby.
4: I got your wake-up call. Y'all get up at 866-9-RICKY, 866-9-RICKEY. 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
13: Freaky on I-4 eastbound, there's a crash. This Star 94.5 traffic report is fenced by your local Clayton Homes realtor. I-4 eastbound at Princeton, there's a crash on the left shoulder of the road. Wreck on the turnpike southbound at the 429. There's a hit and run at Hiawassee just north of Clear Kanakoe Road. And a crash at Dorsher at Old Winter Garden Road's got the road blocked. There's also a crash that happened at Cayley at Orange Avenue downtown, and that's got the road blocked. 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I'm Beverly Bentley Steele.
14: If it's trending, you know he got it. Jay Hicks, what's going on in Old Town?
15: Hey, good morning, Ricky. So the Orlando Police Department, they have responded on this viral video that's circulating. So what went down, these girls was twerking on the police officers from Orlando on front end on top of a golf cart. This happened while at Carnival in downtown Orlando. The police department has released a statement saying that the behavior in the video doesn't reflect the professionalism expected of Orlando police officers. The department is also launching an investigation. Here is a former Orlando detective giving his thoughts on the matter.
16: If you're local and those officers are involved in any type of scenarios that would be subject to an internal affairs complaint, or if they make a judgment call out on the field, that video certainly could be used against them.
15: I'm Jay Hicks, and that report was brought to you by Classic Honda and Holler Honda, where every vehicle is clearly marked at their best price first. And don't forget, Ricky Smiley is paying your bills. The keyword is coming up at 8 a.m. for your chance to win $1,000 from Star 94.5, the soul of Orlando.
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0: calling from Jamlando, Florida. I want to wake up all the Martins, the Diggs, and the Fabs. Wake up, wake up, wake up.
1: Good morning. This is Dawn Gross calling from Jacksonville, Florida. Good morning, morning crew. I miss you guys up here. I listen to you every morning in Orlando. Wake up, wake up, wake up.
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3: This is Misha calling from Houston, Texas. I just want to wake up everybody in Houston. Wake up, wake up, wake up. And Ricky, I love you in the morning show. And
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0: 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I got all the details coming up in Techie Tuesday. 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
1: All right, y'all, Rick's about to be on the show. Hey, 27 before the top of the hour, y'all. It is about that time for Techie Tuesday with the one and only Beyonce Aloysius. What up?
2: What up? Good morning, Ricky. How you doing?
1: Good. How you doing?
2: I am wonderful. I'm really excited because Instagram, you know, we have all seen the rumors online about screenshots. Well, allegedly, it does not work. So if you take a screenshot of someone's stories just because you want to share it, you don't have to worry about looking like a stalker anymore. I tested this morning on Brat's story. She did not get a notification. So right now, Instagram is not telling people that you're stalking them. So really exciting news. Now, if you're one of those people, you ordered that gold-plated Trump phone. Well, gold-colored. It isn't gold-plated. Well, the Trump T1 officially dropped this week. Customers are finally getting their phones. It was a $499 phone. They're saying that they were supposed to get it around 9 months ago. They're finally starting to get it. Now, a couple of people have reported online, like NBC and CBS, that the phone is really not living up to what was promised. And they're even questioning where the phone is actually made. Because remember, reports were that the phone was going to be made right here in America. Well, now, you know, they're speculating that the phones are actually being shipped from overseas. So more to come on that, allegedly. I want to use that phrase. And for everybody out there who is excited about the Apple AI glasses, well, you are going to have to wait till next year. I know. And a lot of people, you know, the Apple conference, the World Developer Conference, is coming up on June 8th. And this is where Apple typically announces all of their upcoming gadgets and everything. And I was so excited because I just knew that the new Apple glasses were going to be premiered. Well, they're saying because of, you know, developers issues and all that, it's going to take until around next summer for them to actually come out. So this is something that we could project to see announced next summer at the conference. But what you can see is all the upgrades. So if you have an Apple phone, they're saying that, you know, now you can split bills with the iOS 27 that drops in September. You know, so when you go to dinner, you don't have to worry about all that awkwardness. It's got improved Siri. Now, yes, we have all heard this before, and there's actually a lawsuit because of Siri. Well, if you're one of those people and you do have an Apple iPhone 15 or 16, you could be getting a payout anywhere from $95 to $25, depending upon how many people file for this lawsuit. Now, they're still waiting for all the details to pan out, and I will keep you updated on that. And last but not least, if you're one of those people and you're still trying to figure out AI, and you're like, oh man, I need to take an AI class. Well, this is kind of like my app of the week, but it's the website of the week. What it's called is Elements of AI. Now, Finland made this amazing program to help the people in its country, but now they have opened it up globally to everyone in 20 different languages. So you can go on and take a basic AI course, or you could take an advanced AI course, and it's absolutely free. So the website again is Elements of AI. Very, very cool. I actually logged on and signed up, and I'm starting some of those, so I'm really excited about that. So if you've ever been curious and you want to learn a little bit something, a little something, you have nothing to lose. It's free. And you can never learn enough about AI.
0: Okay.
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7: I'm Channel 9 Eyewitness News meteorologist Daniel McFarland. We do have an isolated chance of severe storms for later this evening, with your main threats being strong winds of 50 miles per hour, frequent lightning, and pockets of heavy rain. The worst storms will be closer towards the coast. For Channel 9 Eyewitness News, I'm meteorologist Daniel McFarland.
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13: Ricky on I-4 eastbound, there are a couple of crashes. This is Star 94.5 traffic report sponsored by Orlando Health. I-4 eastbound at 192 in Kissimmee, there's a crash. And I-4 eastbound at Princeton, a crash on the left shoulder. And there's a wreck on the turnpike southbound at the 429. A hit and run at Hiawassee north at Clare-Kunakowee Road. And a wreck at Dorsher at Old Winter Garden Road. And a crash at Cayley at Orange Avenue's got the roadblock too. 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
1: JAH Lion Sound. 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
0: My pleasure, man. You done know.
1: All right, Blitz on it. What's up, man?
2: Hello, Rick.
1: Darius.
2: Yeah, hold on.
1: No, man.
2: Oh, my God.
1: Darius.
2: Yeah, Rick.
1: What black tone are you filling in? What's going on?
2: Yeah. He called me, bro, but...
1: Wait, that was a small... Wait, hold on. Go back. That was a small sneeze right there. It wasn't no air to the chew. It was
2: just because chew. I ain't sick. It ain't a sick sneeze, bro.
1: What kind of sneeze is it?
2: It was a sneeze because I'm dealing with this lazy woman. Bro. Well, you know, I got in a shower this morning to get ready for work, and I took a good shower, bro. Yeah. I washed behind my damn calf. I was getting busy enough.
1: I mean, you washed what?
2: Behind my calf. Like, oh, you know, because sometimes people skip their calf, man, when you're in the shower.
1: Yeah.
2: But, man, I got my whole calf and my lower back and everything, because I just said I'm coming in there doing something different. And this girl, I don't know what's going on with these girls today. I got out there, shower, brush. She has no towels or none to dry off with. And I'm sitting up here under this damn ceiling fan.
1: So she don't have no towels?
2: No, so I'm under this ceiling fan just trying to dry off before I come up there.
3: Got you a little cold under that fan.
2: And, men need to stop choosing for it because people got that fire. This girl ain't got nothing else to offer. I'm going to fool around and have to get back in the shower because this damn ceiling fan just as dusty.
1: So Darius, you laying in the middle of the bed trying to dry off?
2: No, I'm sitting in this little kid chair. She got a little kid chair in her room, a little table, a little Cinderella chair. You know, she got a little girl.
1: Naked.
2: I'm sitting here naked under this damn ceiling fan. And the ceiling fan, I'm a little scared because it's off track, so it got a little wobble to it, like it might come out.
1: Yeah, that'd be the one.
2: But she got that fire, and we just
1: accept anything
2: when people got that fire. Just came
3: over.
2: She
3: got a shoe ring instead of a chain to pull for the ceiling fan.
2: Let me tell you something. She got the chain too short, so she got a hanger connected to it.
3: What? Oh, yeah, she definitely got that fire.
1: Wait, she got away. Oh, you're talking about the string on the ceiling fan to turn it on and off?
3: Yeah.
2: Yeah, and that it's a double danger because you know when them ceiling fans wobble, whatever's connected to it, while that hanger going around so damn fast.
1: Yeah.
2: And I'm just waiting to dry off. That's it, bro.
1: So you might have to get back in the shower to warm up.
2: I might have to get back in the shower to re-shower because, like I said, you should see the dust on this fan, bro.
1: Yeah, them be the ones.
2: Them be the ones. But, hey, what I'm going to do, I can't come up in there soaking wet.
1: Right,
2: That's all I'm doing, bro. As soon as I dry off, because I'm going to make some better choices, bro. I'm just telling you, I'm not coming back over here. I'm coming to work tomorrow, and I already told Black Tony. I can't come up there today because I don't know how long it's going to be before I dry off. And then I think her son wore my damn shoes to school.
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16: Ricky, on I-4 eastbound, there are a couple of crashes. This Star 94.5 traffic reports sponsored by Orlando Health. I-4 eastbound at 192 in Kissimmee, there's a crash. And I-4 eastbound at Princeton, a crash on the left shoulder. And there's a wreck on the turnpike southbound at the 429, a hit and run at Hiawassee north of Clare Kunakoe Road, and a wreck at Dorsher at Old Winter Garden Road, and a crash at Cayley at Orange Avenue's got the roadblock too. 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
1: Hold it. Half man, half woman.
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2: It's Gary, baby.
3: All right, baby, we're on the show. 8 minutes after the hour, Gary had the tea and the Kahlua of the day. Gary.
4: Good morning, Ricky. Good morning, America. Good morning to you. It's Tuesday. A beautiful, beautiful day in the neighborhood. And here's what's happening in celebrity news, y'all. Boosie, baby. Lil Boosie is speaking out, honey. He got something to say to the designers, y'all. Now, they're saying that Boosie had to clear the air, honey, with the designers after saying that he's got clothing, y'all, piling up at his crib. But a lot of it, y'all, is just not his vibe. He said that he'll support and wear brands. He said, but just don't send him no crop tops because it's not his style at all. And here's what Mr. Boosie had to say.
5: To all the people who making clothes, designers, the short look, like the crop top, the halter top look, that is not my look. Like, I'm not going to wear it. It's starting to stack up in my house from so many designers giving me that. And I'm not going to wear it. That's not my style.
4: And a lot of the sissies and queens are very offended, honey. How he gonna say he not gonna wear no doggone crop top? That's what the girls are wearing now. You know, the nice little short tops. I mean, because men wore that back in the days and stuff, honey. And I mean, I used to wear my little, we called them a shimmy, or we called it a crop top. And then they called, like, women calling it now boleros and stuff like that. But he's saying that he ain't wearing it and stuff. And I'm like, I'd be glad if some designers send me some stuff and he acting a fool like that. I mean, people are never satisfied.
6: He don't wear it, Gary. He just want them to stop sending it and send them the stuff that he do like to wear. Because otherwise it's just building up and it's going to get thrown away.
4: Well, what does he wear?
6: He probably wear a full tops, not crops.
4: Would you wear a crop top? Because that's the new thing.
7: What is a crop top? What is it?
4: You don't show your navel.
6: It's for women. It's just a short top.
7: No, nobody finna wear that. What you wearing that for?
4: Ricky, that is the style.
6: Men are starting to wear it, though.
7: No, that's your style. You don't wear it. I ain't seen you. In all the videos you made, you don't even have on a crop top.
4: Well, I'm going to get one day.
7: Oh, no. Not with that stomach sticking out. Like you finna go get a sonogram, whatever they call it.
4: But I mean, that's very. I ain't wearing no crop tops, and I mean, men are starting to wear. I think when men started wearing, they bring it back to gauchos for men too. So I mean,
7: but that ain't nothing wrong with the gaucho, but ain't nobody wearing no crop top.
8: Well, it's a halter top.
7: And that don't make him homophobic because he don't want to wear a crop top.
4: No, it doesn't, you know, but I think he would look cute in a crop top. As cute as he
7: see,
4: is.
7: That's why you want him to wear it. Yeah, y'all be... That's why you want... I bet none of your friends, Miss Melvin, Miss Bruce, none of your friends, they don't be wearing crop top. All y'all
4: Miss Melvin
7: like,
4: does. And Miss Armani, she wears a crop top.
7: When I saw you in the where we was at Lenox Mall, everybody was dressed like a man when I saw y'all ran into y'all at the mall when all your friends came to town.
4: Well,
7: all
4: did you see how big Miss Kevin is? She can't wear no damn crop top.
6: Oh, don't do that.
4: I'm sorry. Yeah. I'm kidding, listening.
7: play football for the Atlanta Falcons. Kevin would have made a good defensive end. I don't know why he went around there. Walking on his tiptoes through Neiman Marcus with y'all. All y'all look like a whole football team. Walk around with AKA. He's going to beat y'all ever wearing pink and green, too.
4: We don't know how the hell we ran into you.
7: I don't know. I was running from y'all. I said,
4: I know
7: no.
4: You were.
7: I fucked y'all ass for a minute. I said, let me get that.
4: And
7: he
4: went on the
7: y'all
4: other side of the store. I said, no, you didn't.
7: Y'all living to mash me up with that. All y'all over there messing up all. No. So one thing I'll say about y'all, y'all know how to pull it. Y'all know how to help a brother pull a chick, man. Y'all gonna go out there. Y'all say, this is your type right here. Y'all be putting brothers on game.
4: But hey, when I got you, your doggone type, I mean, y'all stayed together for a minute. Now, honey, we have to go to another salesperson. Oh,
7: you can't say that. Gary, be quiet.
4: It slipped. It slipped.
7: Brett, moving on. Can you believe it? Brett, you know what he's talking about, though. Don't do that.
6: I can't do it.
7: Don't do that.
4: Moving on. Another celebrity news, y'all. Jennifer Lopez's twin baby, Miss Maribel Muñez, honey, came out, honey, as a female-to-male transgender and changed her name to Oscar Muñez, y'all. Now, Oscar revealed their new identity at their high school graduation the other day. In 2022, Jennifer Lopez introduced Emmy, y'all, as they, them, and their pronouns while performing with the then 14-year-old, the Dodger Foundation Diamond. Blue Diamond Gala in Los Angeles. She said, quote, I ask them to sing with me all the time, but they won't. So this is a very special occasion because they're very, very busy and booked and pricey, J-Lo joked in that reference to Emmy. She said, they caused me, honey, when they come out. She also added that. Now, Oscar Muñez previously revealed that they plan to study studio arts and theater at Sarah Lawrence, a private liberal arts college in Yonkers, New York, this fall. Both Oscar and twin brother Maximilian will move out of Jennifer's $18 million mansion when they attend college in the fall. Now, Jennifer was emotional while discussing her twins leaving the nest. She said, quote, I feel really good about it, she told it to Entertainment Tonight. She said, I'm like, I can't believe that we've gotten here. You know, just us three. She said, it's been a journey for all three of us through this life. I was a single mom since they were 3 years old, honey. And she went on and on to talk about Oscar and Max, and that's her twin. So congratulations to Jennifer Lopez and her children, honey, and their journey. All right, now that said and did, y'all know what time it is? Time for the Kahlua of the day, y'all. Yes, the Kahlua of the day is one of my favorite Kahluas. My Kahlua of the day, y'all, is boysenberry. On the high end, you say boysenberry, and on the low end, just say maroon. That's your Kahlua for the day. Oh, we got just got a text.
7: What?
4: I'm this great Nemus.
7: Oh, no!
4: I'm
7: going to call him back. Oh, God. Y'all give it up for Gary with the tea. Coming up on What's Trending, you can not only can infidelity break your heart, but it can also bring about violence in a relationship. So this morning we're going to be talking about crimes of passion and shocking cases where cheating turned deadly. So can infidelity ever justify the level of anger? So what is the best way to respond after you've been cheated on? Hit us up at 8669 Rick, and we're going to talk about it up next. 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

0: on the morning show. Good morning.
1: This is the most beautiful. My name is Carolyn.
0: Yeah, what's going on, Carolyn?
1: He just said it's crazy, but it's true. And he would risk it all.
0: Yeah.
1: This is the most beautiful song.
0: Yeah, it's the most beautiful song we play. Carolyn, thank you for listening to the Rick Smiley Morning Show.
1: I love it so much.
0: Yeah, let it out. Don't hold a crying. Let it out. Let it out. Let it all out. It's going to make you feel better. Let it out.
1: So pretty.
0: Yeah, let it out, Carolyn.
1: I love it.
0: Yeah.
2: Oh, gosh.
0: Thank you, Carolyn. Thank you. So, Alfredis, what we got coming
3: 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Yeah, coming up in What's Trending, infidelity can break your heart and possibly bring about violence in a relationship. 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
0: Hey, what up? This is your boy, Ricky Smiley, and during Black Music Month, hey, we're taking the time to celebrate the artists whose voices and talent and legacy grace the One Voyage Cruise stage over the years.
5: 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Uncle Charlie has also collaborated with artists such as Snoop, Pharrell Williams, Tyler, the Creator, and Kanye West, making him one of black music's most beloved icons.
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5: Ricky, there's wreck on I-4 eastbound in Lake Buena Vista. This Star 94.5 traffic reports funded by Valvoline Instant Oil Change. On I-4 eastbound at 192, there's a crash. There's a wreck on John Young Parkway north of the Greenway in Hunter's Creek. And a wreck at Edgewater Drive at Fairbanks. In South Chase, a crash at Weatherby at Orange Avenue has the right lane blocked. 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
10: All right, y'all, 28 minutes after the hour, y'all. Some say infidelity can bring out the worst in people. However, others argue that no matter how hurt you are, there's never an excuse for violence.
11: Yeah, Ricky, time and time again, we see headlines involving husbands, wives, girlfriends, boyfriends, and side pieces who become consumed by jealousy, rejection, or heartbreak that they resort to violence. For example, a man got arrested in March for killing his wife and her suspected lover. They were co-workers and were believed to be having an affair and were caught hooking up in a car. Now, the husband showed up with an AR-15-style rifle and fired shots into the vehicle, killing both people.
7: Now, crimes of passion are nothing new. You know, we've heard about them from forever. And it's an act of violence that's committed in the heat of intense emotion rather than, you know, after careful planning. This can come as a result of a lot of different relationship issues like infidelity, suspected cheating, romantic rejection, jealousy, betrayal, and relationship disputes. So crimes of passion represent a really small percentage of relationship conflicts, but there's still something to be on the lookout for.
10: All right, so this morning we want to know, can you identify, ever justify that level of anger? And what is the healthiest way to respond when you've been cheated on? Hit us up at 866-9-RICKY, 866-9-R-I-C-K-E-Y. Anybody been cheated on?
7: Please.
10: Not cheated, but cheated. Oh, Alfredo, for real?
7: Of course.
10: Who would cheat on you?
7: Evil man. No, I'm just kidding.
10: What? No. I'm just saying, yeah.
7: It happens.
10: Yeah, selfish. Yeah.
7: Yeah, you just, you know, it happens. And so I think we all learn that the best thing you can do is walk away. If somebody don't want you, don't want them. You
10: right.
7: know, and that's just, that's the somebody.
10: How did you find out he was cheating?
7: Oh, well. Uh-oh. You know, I'm a spy.
11: Okay.
10: Oh, for real?
7: Research is my thing. Research is my... And really, though, now that I'm older, Brad, you tell me if you know this. Now that I'm older, your gut never lies. I could have just left
11: with my... intuition.
7: Yes, women have an intuition.
11: Go with it.
7: Yes, if we just believe it, I could have just walked away. I didn't even have to find him. I could just walk away.
10: So what was it? Was it a vibe?
7: Which
10: was it
7: time?
10: His energy? Or I'm just saying, what was some of the little things?
7: Energy. Like,
11: Everything changes.
10: Okay, break down the energy. What do you mean?
7: I'm going to tell you something. What's your name just said it, Oprah's best friend. She said when that woman said, nice shot, the hair stood up on the back of her neck.
11: Yeah,
7: she knew
11: that's
7: then.
11: That's what she knew.
7: It's little things like that. And men, I hate to say it, a woman could cheat and y'all might never know.
1: Come on.
7: If we don't want y'all to
10: that.
7: Know.
10: I believe that.
7: You would never know. Our friends will go to the grave with it, so you will never know. And we're just smarter.
11: Because we know how to not change.
7: We know, but men, y'all
10: And women, I introduce you to one.
7: Absolutely. We really will. This is my coworker. You know what I mean? And you'll never know. But men, y'all just can't hide it. You can't hide
10: it. Wow. So what do? Y'all check the phone? The energy change. So what do you check? The phone or his
11: check
10: movement?
11: Everything.
7: Oh, you got new cologne. Oh, you shaved.
11: Yeah,
7: you got a different shade.
11: Who said that?
7: But here, honestly, women notice details, Ricky. We notice details, men do not.
1: Why'd you switch from dial
7: I don't
1: to
7: even.
1: Irish Spring?
7: Just ignore it.
11: Irish Spring.
7: I don't even.
4: Irish Spring. Are you smelling like dryer sheets?
11: Have you itching?
1: Mm-hmm. Irish Spring, boy.
4: It's sad. That's too crazy.
7: So, yeah, y'all can call us.
11: 8669-RICKY.
10: Oh, I have a business.
4: The ball smell like snuggle.
10: Wow. Everything really... else stinks, but your ball. Smell like
4: oh,
11: shame.
4: Smell like bounce.
11: Smell like game. 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
10: Also, you don't even use Irish Spring, but all of a sudden it's Irish Spring. 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Ricky Smile in the Morning Show. All right, let's go to the phones. Good morning.
5: Good morning. My name is Angela. I'm calling from Wentzville, Missouri. 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The best way to respond when being cheated on is just to leave.
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12: The best way to respond, I see. My name is Teresa. I'm from Marshall, Texas. 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
13: This is Dre calling from Baton Rouge. The best way to respond is the best way I did it. Befriend the woman he was cheating with, used all of her evidence and anger to present in court, and win that big, nice alimony check.
14: Oh. Aaliyah Adams out of Raleigh, North Carolina. Fair enough.
15: I'm Brittany. I'm calling from Spartanburg, South Carolina. 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
7: Like
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10: Y'all, that's good stuff. 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
17: I'm Channel 9 Eyewitness News meteorologist Daniel McFarland. We do have an isolated chance of severe storms for later this evening, with your main threats being strong winds of 50 miles per hour, frequent lightning, and pockets of heavy rain. The worst storms will be closer towards the coast. For Channel 9 Eyewitness News, I'm meteorologist Daniel McFarland.
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1: There's a car fire fully engulfed on the beach line. This Star 94.5 traffic report sponsored by Orlando Health. On the beach line eastbound at Dallas Boulevard, a car fire. And on I-4 eastbound, a crash at 192 and a wreck at Orange Blossom Trail and Colonial Drive. It's solid through there. And there's a crash in Hunters Creek at John Young Parkway north of the Greenway and a wreck John Young Parkway south of the 408 and Edgewater at Fairbanks, a crash. Weather be at Orange Avenue, the right lane's blocked from a crash. 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
4: Ricky, sometimes crimes of passion can turn cheating into a crime scene. So we want to know, can infidelity ever justify that level of anger? And what's the healthiest way to respond when you've been cheated on? 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

0: All right, y'all, this is on the morning show. Hey, 12 before the top of the hour, y'all. In a crime of passion is an act of violence that is committed in the heat of intense emotion. So this morning, we want to know if you think infidelity can ever justify that level of anger, and what is the healthiest way to respond when you've been cheated on. Let's go to the phones. Good morning.
1: This is Mo from Fort Lauderdale. It's extreme, but you could do like I do. Pack his stuff, put it outside, change the locks. Best thing I got out of it was out of it and the kids.
2: This is Uncle Rallo out of Little Rock. Best way to respond after being cheated on is to just walk away.
3: Hi, my name is Nicole. I'm calling from Florida, Hollywood, Florida. The best way is to show up where they are with the best version of him and meet him at the place that he's at.
4: Here from Tennessee, cheat back with the significant other of the one they cheated on you with.
5: I'm from Newark, New Jersey, but I live in Charleston, South Carolina. I went to the neighborhood Walmart and whooped his ass, but I was younger then. Nah, no better.
3: Just walk away. Walk away, baby. I've been cheated on by a man that was married to somebody for 10 months, never knew he was married. I stayed at his house and everything, and he still ended up exposing one day that he was married in the worst way. I was butt connected, girl, and she came right on in. I'll never forget it. Leave.
6: T from Birmingham, Alabama. My husband told me before we got married, days before, that he was cheating. I kind of suspected, but he did cheat years before. But I asked him and asked him. He lied and lied and lied. But once we finna get married, then that's when he want to say, I got a confession.
0: Oh, my God. Oh, my God. Wow, wow. I just can't believe all this cheating and stuff going on out here today. What is going on?
7: I say everybody for the streets.
8: Yeah, but if you want to be with somebody, just be like, you know what? I like somebody else, so I just want to let you know. And then she might be like, hey, you know what? We can still work it out.
7: Just be honest.
8: Just be honest, because what can somebody do if you're honest? They just got to be like, well, at least you telling the truth.
9: Absolutely. I don't care if you're honest or not. We ain't for to work it out.
8: Well, that's
9: if
8: fine.
9: You cheated, no, we ain't for to be working it out.
0: Why can't you work it out, Gary?
9: Because, honey, you didn't already cheat. I think everybody should take a page from Gail's book. What did Gail do when she found her husband with that woman? She walked in and asked, what are you doing here? And, you know, that's what Gail did. And then she, you know, woman left.
10: Did she let her take him home?
8: Yes.
9: Exactly. So I think
10: she let him take her home.
9: Yes, we need to take a page. You need to be dignified when you're doing that stuff. You just, you know.
10: No, dignified don't happen when you're upset now.
0: Yeah.
10: Well, your reaction is not going to be dignified when you find out the person that you're in love with and thinking you're going to spend forever with cheating on.
0: Right.
9: But now the woman just called in and said, my friend, when her husband cheated on her, what she did was she divorced him. And then once she divorced him, he went with the woman he was cheating with. So what she did then she got back with him. She started cheating back with him then. Let the other woman know, now I'm the mistress.
8: Oh, gosh.
7: So
10: he got
7: won.
10: Time for that.
7: He won. Because he got the best of both worlds. He got the cake and eating it, too.
9: Yeah, well, she let her know, you cheated with him, now this, I'm going to cheat on you.
10: I'm going to hurt you back. Yeah, two wrongs don't make a right.
0: Yeah, a girl was cheating on me with a dude that played defensive back. And so, you know, they run backwards fast and then wide receivers run forwards. And stuff, and she lost mobility in her legs, and she wanted to repent, and I ended up pushing her in a wheelchair up to the front of the altar so she could repent for what she did, but he didn't beat her so bad, her legs, she lost her mobility for about 4 months.
8: So shut up. Shut up, Ricky
7: process
8: Smiley.
7: All of that.
11: 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Wake up, let go.
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18: 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This Star 94.5 traffic report sponsored by Orlando Health. On the beach line eastbound at Dallas Boulevard, there's a car fire. And on I-4 eastbound, a crash at 192. Solid backups at Orange Blossom Trail where there's a crash on I-4 eastbound. And another wreck before Colonial Drive's got the left lane blocked. And I-4 westbound at Enterprise, a crash. In Hunter's Creek, a crash at John Young Parkway north of the Greenway, and JYP south of the 408, there's a wreck. And in South Chase at Weatherby at Orange Avenue, the right lane's blocked. 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

0: Now, Frida's, what up?
1: What up, Ricky? How about this? A woman in Florida was recently arrested for calling 911 to complain, Ricky, that they wouldn't serve her a Jell-O shot. People call 911 for the most bizarre things. So BuzzFeed put out this list of the dumbest reasons people have called 911. So how about this? A lady called in from a Wendy's drive-thru because they wouldn't sell her a Whopper. At Wendy's.
0: They probably saw her when she got around there, and she was leaking out of the car on both sides on my 600-pound life.
1: Oh, no. They were like, lady, this is not Burger King.
0: The car looked like an open can of biscuits.
1: Pow! Okay. How about this, Ricky? A woman also called 911 because there were ghosts in her attic. Now, these cops were geniuses. They blew cigarette smoke in a jar, and they were like, we got him.
2: We got
1: the ghost.
2: There you go.
1: That is genius.
0: Oh, that's funny. Now, that's good.
1: Right?
0: That's good.
1: Yes. How about this? A guy called 911 to report that he was concerned about there being a lot of birds, like, flying around with an air show starting nearby. He was worried that the planes would hit the birds.
0: Oh, my God.
1: Yeah.
2: Way too much.
0: None of these are black people.
1: You already know. And lastly, Ricky, there was a man in Atlanta that called and said there was a burglar hiding in the closet after he heard a loud noise like a thump. And then he saw a pair of white Air Force Ones on the floor.
0: Don't do that.
1: Yep. You just said it was all white. You already know.
0: But it turns out
1: his shoes just fell on the floor in the perfect position.
0: But you know what, Alfred? Look, like, everybody listen to
1: we
0: the radio.
1: We be calling.
0: She talking about me. But let me tell y'all something.
2: Didn't you call the SWAT team out?
0: No. I only called the police, but they called the SWAT team because I told them that somebody was in my closet and I was up under the bed with some underwear on. Mm-hmm. Okay? But y'all know those little shoe racks that you get from Walmart, but they don't have the thing on the front to keep the shoe from sliding down.
2: They ain't got that grip on them.
0: One shoe slid down, and then all the other shoes slid down, which made me think it was a couple of people in that closet, and they were trying to kill me. Boy, them damn police cars was lined up from Gary, where was I living over there in them townhouses over there?
2: In Brookhaven.
0: In Brookhaven.
2: They shut down the whole neighborhood, didn't
0: they? When I tell you the SWAT team and the ambulance outside, and I'm up under the bed with some drawers on, whispering on the phone to 911, and they opened up that closet and saw a pile of Air Force Ones, I said, I'll be damned. You didn't have to bring that up, though. You didn't have to bring it up.
3: I'm still in therapy
0: for that, Brad. Don't do that.
3: Good job, Alfredus.
0: Don't do that. Y'all have our job. Like, whatever. Like, more Ricky Smiley Morning Show coming up.
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0: Hey, what up? This is your boy, Ricky Smiley, and during Black Music Month, we're taking the time to celebrate the artists whose voices and talent and legacy grace the One Voyage Cruise stage over the years.
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11: If it's trending, you know he got it. Jay Hicks, what's going on in Old Town?
12: Hey, good morning, Ricky. A new public safety program is now allowing the people of Apopka to help their community stay safe. It's called the Connected Apopka Program. 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Officials say the goal is to integrate city-owned cameras with privately owned cameras from voluntary participants to help the police officers solve and deter crime. Here's a representative from the Apopka Police Department speaking out about the new program.
13: Having the community working together with the police department is integral. There's no way we can do it without them.
12: I'm Jay Hicks, and that report was brought to you by Classic Honda and Holler Honda, where every vehicle is clearly marked at their best price first. 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
25: All right, 27 minutes after the hour, y'all got your front page right here. Alfreda's, good morning.
22: Good morning, Ricky. It's Tuesday, June 2nd. Here's what's going on in the news. A federal appeals court has temporarily blocked part of the Trump administration's transgender military policy. So for now, the Pentagon cannot remove the current transgender service members who are suing while that case plays out in court. But the ruling only protects those current service members involved in the lawsuit. It does not stop the military from keeping new transgender recruits from joining. In other news, Florida is suing OpenAI over ChatGPT, saying the company made the chatbot seem safer than it really was, especially for young people and vulnerable users. Now, OpenAI says it has since added more safety features, including tools to help protect minors. But The bigger conversation is this. More young people are using AI like a therapist. A new survey says about 1 in 5 young adults has used a chatbot for mental health support. Now, some say they got helpful advice, while other families are suing AI companies, saying those chatbot conversations actually made things worse for their kids. Lastly, Southwest Airlines is making a change for plus-size passengers who need extra room. Instead of making customers book a second, seat ahead of time, Southwest says they can now handle that at the gate. Gate agents will try to find an extra seat at no extra charge. And if the plane is full, Southwest says it's going to work with passengers to get them on another flight. The airline says it's all about making the process clearer and more consistent at the gate.
0: Put them up underneath their luggage.
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11: All right, ladies and gentlemen. It's not football season yet, but two huge trades went down yesterday. First, the Eagles traded star wide receiver A.J. Brown to the New England Patriots for 2 draft picks. And the big one, Cleveland Browns trade their best player and best defensive player in the NFL, in my opinion. Defensive end Myles Garrett traded to the L.A. Rams for Jared Verse and 3 draft picks. Myles Garrett, NFL all-time single-season sack record holder. Not a complete loss for the Browns, man. They got 2 first-round draft picks coming up in 2027, but that's still the situation over there. But the Rams getting Myles Garrett? Oh, my goodness.
0: Oh, they're going to be tough.
11: Come on. They was 1 game away from getting there last year. So
0: yeah, they're going to get there this year with them extra sacks.
11: And if I ain't mistaken, I think the Super Bowl is at SoFi in L.A. this year. You know what I'm saying?
0: Yeah.
12: All
11: right, hit my theme music. Breaking news. Ricky, you recognize this sound right here? Recognize this sound? Who's that?
0: That's Serena.
11: That's Serena. That's Serena Williams, 23-time Grand Slam champion. After nearly 4 years in retirement, Serena Williams is coming back. It's here at the age of 44. She's going to be playing in the doubles event at the HSBC Championships in London, June 8th through the 14th. Now, Venus is not going to be her doubles partner. Canadian Victoria Mboko is going to be her doubles partner, man. So this is going to be a tune-up, in my opinion, for the Wimbledon coming up later on this summer. Come on, Serena. Let's go to work, man.
0: Let's go.
11: Let's go. Follow me on social media at Rock T Holla. Brat got the hot spot right now.
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15: Drop it like it's hot. Drop it like it's hot.
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26: B-R-A-T. 29 before the top of the hour, time of the hot spot. What up, Brat?
27: What up, Ricky? Good morning, everybody. I'm your girl, Brat Tat Tat, and this is the hot spot where we bring you music, movies, and more. So let's get on off into it. Well, y'all, Boosie Badass is facing serious legal trouble in Houston after being accused of hitting a security guard in the head with a glass hookah during an altercation at a Houston club over Memorial Day weekend. Now, prosecutors allege the incident happened at a club as it was closing, and security was escorting a female patron out of the building. Then the security guard bent down to pick the items up that the woman had dropped, and he was allegedly hit in the head. The guard later told police he turned around and saw Boosie holding a broken glass hookah base. That the victim was transported to the hospital and reportedly received 8 staples to close the wound. Now, Boosie appeared in a Harris County courtroom this week, where he was granted an $85,000 walkthrough bond, allowing him to remain free while the case moves forward. He has since denied the allegations, and here's what Lil Boosie Badass had to say.
28: Hey, to all my family and fans, man, I'm okay, bro. I'm all right. It was basically a money grab, man. It's a money grab, but it's what you go through as an entertainer. The facts of the case have come out. I mean, we in court now, but this is a money grab, man. This guy wasn't even supposed to be a security in the first place, man. This shit done 17, 18 years for aggravated armed robbery with a deadly weapon. He just got caught at the border a couple years back, smuggling women out the country and in the country. Just got off federal paper. So, man, this shit a money grab, bro.
0: Good for him. Good for him. Thank you for exposing and exploiting the fact that he's a dirtbag.
27: Okay.
0: Every time you get around a celebrity walking across the street, all of a sudden your ass fall out the car and talking about they made you, now your neck broke, now we got to go to court. You're sitting at the red light. Just anything that you can make up and try to, good for him. I'm glad he exposed them.
27: For now, Ricky, the aggravated assault charges still they still pending, but you know we're
0: gonna drop
27: everything.
0: Them. Watch.
27: We hoping everything goes well for Boosie because he said it's a money grab. So
0: absolutely,
27: we're move on. And
0: I'm so glad he said all that stuff about them, just in case there are any potential jurors out there listening.
27: Right.
0: They know that.
27: And
0: probably
27: right,
0: some,
27: in case
0: and
27: they
0: sometimes
27: don't
0: they don't allow
27: research.
0: That evidence in court.
27: Right.
0: Got potential jurors out there, but anything they say that he did,
27: right.
0: They put that in public. How you can't put what the person that's trying to do the suing and put their business out there in public or whatever.
27: Yep.
0: Because people gonna research and hear stuff, but you'll never hear nothing about the one that's actually doing the suing and,
27: so
0: and the dirt
27: true.
0: That they have.
27: Yep. Yep.
0: That's
27: so
0: a fact, Brad. I'm not just
27: I
0: saying
27: know.
0: That because I'm a public figure. That's a fact. If somebody
27: it's
0: say that you did
27: us.
0: Something to them, if they everybody looking at you and looking at your past, but the accuser has
27: right.
0: a past also, what about their morals and values?
27: Exactly.
0: That's right.
27: Yeah.
0: I'm glad he said that.
27: Me too. I'm glad he put it out there.
1: And this can really mess him up because he's on 3 years federal supervision since he just got released recently.
0: Right. Yeah. Here comes so, somebody want a money grab. Or whatever, anybody else, they wouldn't even be in court.
27: Right. Oh, Lord. All right, y'all. We're going to wrap up the hotspot on that note. But if you miss any part of the show, make sure you check out the Ricky Smiley Morning Show podcast, available wherever you get your podcasts. And you can follow me on social media at So Brat. And, oh, let me let y'all know, my new show, Brat and Judy, drop every Monday and Wednesday on Facebook on the Real BB Judy page. People kept asking us for it, so we paid for it ourselves, and we're just trying to give them what they want because we want to keep all the fans and our followers happy.
0: Okay,
27: and
0: when
27: now
0: you gonna
27: we
0: have
27: own
0: me on
27: it.
0: There?
27: You can catch my boy Ricky Smiley on the latest episode, sir.
0: Wait a minute.
27: So you can go right now. You can go right now. Yes, and check it out. The Real BB Judy page on Facebook. That's right, sir.
0: You had to pay me.
27: Coming up next, I did pay you already. Remember what we did last night?
2: Oh,
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18: I'm Channel 9 Eyewitness News meteorologist Daniel McFarland. We do have an isolated chance of severe storms for later this evening, with your main threats being strong winds of 50 miles per hour, frequent lightning, and pockets of heavy rain. The worst storms will be closer towards the coast. For Channel 9 Eyewitness News, I'm meteorologist Daniel McFarland.
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29: Star 94.5, Orlando's only R&B, celebrating Juneteenth. Juneteenth is the oldest nationally celebrated commemoration of the ending of slavery in the U.S. The annual celebration of June 19th began in Galveston, Texas, where the last of the slaves finally learned of their freedom over 2 years after the signing of the Emancipation Proclamation. Juneteenth was declared a federal holiday in the United States in 2021 when President Joe Biden signed the Juneteenth National Independence Day Act into law. This Juneteenth moment was brought to you by McCoy Federal Credit Union and Star 94.5, the soul of Orlando.
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8: This is the Daily Play with Joy Taylor. Two big moves in the NFL. The long-anticipated A.J. Brown trade has finally happened. The Eagles traded three-time Pro Bowl wide receiver A.J. Brown to the Patriots, where he will be reunited

give Drake May a premier elite number one target to replace Stephon Diggs. In one of the biggest defensive trades in NFL history, the Cleveland Browns trade reigning defensive player of the year, Myles Garrett, to the LA Rams. In return, Cleveland gets Jared Verse, a 2027 first round pick, 2028 second, and 2029 third. 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

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Good morning, family. It's JoJo checking in, trying to help you win this money. And the keyword right now

0: bad. 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Ricky is still at it, still giving up the cash. Good morning. It's JoJo checking in. And you still have a chance to get in on the $1,000 right now. The current keyword is thrill, T-H-R-I-L-L. 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I know it would be a thrill to win $1,000. 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

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Hey, family, this is JoJo, and one of our beloved R&B icons has suffered a stroke. 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
1: 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And our beloved R&B superstar Peebo Bryson suffered a stroke and is currently receiving medical care. Peebo's family is requesting privacy, but they're also welcoming prayers and love. So definitely keeping Peebo Bryson and his family in our thoughts and prayers for healing and recovery. She is back, Serena Williams, returning to tennis. She never did say the word retirement anyway, you know. But, you know, she dominated the court throughout her career, and now she is back, starting with a doubles tournament at the Queen's Club in England. And, hey, who knows? Later it could be Wimbledon and the U.S. Open. We'll see. But the Queen returns to the court at the age of 44. But we all know 44 is the new 24. Let's go, Serena. Them row shots worked out good for her. That's my top three tip-of-the-tongue topics for today at Star 94.5.
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all night. Star 94.5, Orlando's only R&B, where Ricky Smiley pays your bills. And coming up at noon, that's your next chance to try to win $1,000. Hey, family, this is JoJo. We are into the month of June. We like to call this the men's month because, you know, you got Father's Day and all that going on. The winning playbook for men's health is coming up this Saturday. We're talking just a day of mental health and wellness for men. Free health screenings, real talk about your mental wellness, financial wellness, also some food and giveaways and fun is going on this Saturday. This is being sponsored by the Registered Nurses Nonprofit, the new Eta Eta chapter of Chi Eta Phi Sorority. The Registered Nurses, they're going to be serving up that winning playbook for men's health. So get set to pull up to the Rosemont Neighborhood Center this Saturday, 10 a.m. to 2 p.m. and get that brotherhood, that knowledge, that better health. Coming up next, more music. We are grinding it out for a Tuesday workday. I got that T.I. on the way. Also, Mario and more on the way at Star 94.5, Orlando's only R&B. 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

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It's T.I.'s latest. 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Are you ready for the next keyword? Next chance at a grand is on the way at noon today. Hey, family, this is JoJo, and seems that the Orlando Magic, they have announced their new head coach.

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It's Star 94.5, Orlando's only R&B, where Ricky Smiley pays your bills weekdays five times a day. And so coming up at noon, that will be your next chance to try for that money. 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This is JoJo, and today could be also your day to win tickets for Chris Brown and Usher. 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So we see that the Orlando Magic made an announcement yesterday. We have a new head coach coming to O-Town, but right now he's still working for the Spurs. So the Orlando Magic, they finalized that deal to hire the Spurs associate head coach Sean Sweeney. And of course, once things are over with the NBA Finals, then Sean Sweeney is coming to O-Town to head up the Orlando Magic. So, hey, looking forward to the season. We want some W's. We want to go all the way, too. Let's go, Magic. Congratulations. On the way at noon, it's our motivational music moment. So today we're going to drop in some Smokey Norville. Let's start 94.5. It's been a

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Although the Emancipation Proclamation, issued in 1863, declared

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0: Chase. He is set as musical director for the 2026 Hollywood Unlocked Impact Awards, streaming this Friday. 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

The soul of Orlando is Star 94.5. It's JoJo. We are back on the grind. I hope your work week is off to a great start. Let's encourage one another. We got workday shout outs up next. Let somebody know you're thinking about them. 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

Olivia Dean, Man I Need, a part of your Tuesday workday vibe. It's our 94.5, the soul of Orlando. Keep trying to win the money because Ricky Smiley ain't done yet. Ricky Smiley is paying bills up in here. This is JoJo. That next keyword, good for $1,000, is coming up at 2 o'clock this afternoon.

0: on 94.5, Orlando's only R&B, where Ricky Smiley pays your bills. And 2 o'clock this afternoon is your next chance to try to win $1,000. This is JoJo with a special shout out to all the family of Mother Jenkins over in Brevard County. I've actually been adopted into Mother Jenkins' family ever since I was invited to host her 100th birthday party. Well, Mother Jenkins in Brevard County is getting ready to celebrate her 103rd birthday. And so the family has reached out to ask everyone to just send her a card to wish her a happy 103rd birthday. You want to make her day extra special. Mail the card to Mother Jenkins over in Rockledge. 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So get the details, get the address on how to send your happy 103rd birthday card to Mother Jenkins over in Rockledge. You get those details, check the Star 94.5 Facebook and just scroll down to community events. Show us some love. Coming up next, Chris Brown and DeVito, Lo J. I got some Neo also on the way and lots more coming up on Orlando's only R&B, Star 94.5.
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Sensational, Chris Brown featuring DeVito and Lo J. And of course, you already know Sea Breezy hitting the road with Ursh for that R&B Stadium Tour. So we got your tickets for Tampa December 11th. 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
1: A mass shooting in Iowa yesterday. 7 people are dead, including the gunman who turned the weapon on himself. And this was a suspected case of domestic violence. All 6 victims are said to be members of the 52-year-old shooter's family. Weren't we just talking about domestic violence on Sunday night in our Stopping the Music to Silence the Violence live forum? Another heartbreaking tragedy. So there's a lot of good resource information, family, including shelters for victims. 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The entire forum is available now. 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Baby, can you stop the rain from falling? And our beloved R&B superstar Peebo Bryson suffered a stroke and is currently receiving medical care. Peebo's family is requesting privacy, but they're also welcoming prayers and love. So definitely keeping Peebo Bryson and his family in our thoughts and prayers for healing and recovery. She is back, Serena Williams, returning to tennis. She never did say the word retirement anyway, you know. But, you know, she dominated the court throughout her career, and now she is back, starting with a doubles tournament at the Queen's Club in England. And, hey, who knows? Later it could be Wimbledon and the U.S. Open. We'll

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6: The keyword is sunny, S-U-N-N-Y. 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

0: 4.5, the soul of Orlando. We are the station that is definitely hooking you up. I've got tickets during Black Card Cancel, and I also have tickets during Are You Smarter Than Lorenzo? So tune in to me, Lorenzo Ice T, right here on Star 94.5 at 3. We're the soul of Orlando.
1: Hit me. All the chronic in the world can even mess with you. You're the ultimate high. You know what I'm saying, baby? Now check this.

0: 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This is JoJo, and I do love a sunny day. How do you like your eggs? You like an egg sunny side up? 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I'm going to need you to cook it up. 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And then shortly after 2:30, pay attention to your phone. And if a call comes in that you don't recognize, answer that call. Somebody could be calling you to award you $1,000. More music coming up for you Tuesday workday. Chris Brown and Young Thug. I got some Tevin Campbell and lots more on the way. It's Star 94.5, Orlando's only R&B.
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0: Orlando's only R&B and Star 94.5, where Ricky Smiley pays your bills. And 5 o'clock this afternoon is your next chance to try for the $1,000. This is JoJo calling all girl dads. Dads, you are on deck. It's your month. It's Father's Day. And coming up on June 13th, get set for the Star 94.5 5th Annual Daddy-Daughter Dance. And it's being presented by Bahamas Air. Shout out to Woody and the family over at Bahamas Air. The Daddy-Daughter Dance. On the way, June 13th. Going to be at the Aloft Hotel in downtown Orlando this year. Daddies, come out with your princesses. Make sure you're dressed to impress. It's going to be a fun-filled evening. Music by DJ Kyle LaRue, a delicious dinner, courtesy of Metro Diner, dancing, and a whole lot more. 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It's JoJo. Let's celebrate our birthday crew for today, June 2nd. The one and only Sisandra Lewis, host of The Sisandra Show. Happy birthday, beautiful. Also, Keem Heath Sr., hey, Laquana Glaster, Lady Q, Lee Bryan, Christopher Sims. I see you, Wendy Jeffries. Happy birthday, Rich Blackman. And to everybody celebrating this season, happy birthday. Live your life, celebrate, and much love. 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And I'll see you on the radio tomorrow morning at 10 o'clock. Lorenzo Ice-T Thomas is on the way next, starting at 3 o'clock. And music starting at 3 o'clock. Mary J. Blige, the Gap Band. Lots more on the way. 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
4: 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I hope that you do more of that. 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Thank you for having that programming. 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I thought it was very timely.
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Janet Jackson got me thinking of a soft, warm, quiet storm tonight at 10 p.m. Yeah, without a doubt, make sure you check out Kyle LaRue. And when you turn them on, you'll leave them on. 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

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The Red Zone's rocking on your radio. And, of course, Ricky Smiley is paying your bills weekdays five times a day. It's going to happen today at 5 o'clock. 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And have 30 minutes until 5:30 in order to win it. Now, we do have our daddy-daughter dance coming up. It's happening on June 13th. One thing I did do, and of course, I do believe it's going to hit $1 billion. We're talking about the Michael biopic. I took my daughter, actually, to see that. So she's already seen it twice. So that is something that I do recommend that fathers do if you haven't had a chance. I mean, you know, the couple of just maybe once, two scenes in there that might be a little something, a little shocking for, you know, someone of the age of 12. But then again, they just take to the daughter dance, too. You know what I'm saying? So it's the things that we do with our daughters that they will always remember. So took it to the biopic. She'll remember that. And you should definitely take your daughter to the daddy-daughter dance, which is happening at the A-Loft, Orlando downtown. And that is on June 13th. And it's going on from 5 p.m. to 8 p.m. And DJ Kyle LaRue is going to be on the ones and twos. So go to our website, star945.com, to get your tickets. We're Star 94.5, Orlando's only R&B. It's been a-

0: Star 94.5 is Orlando's only R&B, celebrating Juneteenth. Although the Emancipation Proclamation, issued in 1863, declared an end to slavery in the Confederate states, it didn't end slavery in states that were still part of the Union. So for a brief time after the fall of the Confederacy, slavery was still legal in two of the Union border states, Delaware and Kentucky. The slaves in those states were freed with the ratification of the 13th Amendment, which abolished chattel slavery nationwide on December 6th of 1865. This Juneteenth moment was brought to you by McCoy Federal Credit Union and Star 94.5, the soul of Orlando.
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2: Lorenzo, there are a bunch of issues on I-4 eastbound. This Star 94.5 traffic, of course, funded by Orlando Health. On I-4 eastbound before the turnpike, there's a crash. There's an object in the road on I-4 eastbound past the beach line. Then a broken-down car between John Young Parkway and Orange Blossom Trails got the left lane blocked. I-4 westbound at Lake Mary Boulevard, there's a crash. Wrecking Rosemont, Orange Blossom Trail south of Lee, and a hit-and-run at Orange Avenue north of Princeton in front of the Museum of Art. 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

Leon Thomas, Chris Brown, Mutt. Radio Star 94.5, the soul of Orlando. The Man's Out was definitely rocking on your radio. Don't forget Ricky Smiley's coming up at 5 o'clock, giving you a chance to get your bills paid. An opportunity to win $1,000 happens at that time. So I'm going to give you the key word and then make sure you go to the app or the website for your chance to win. Now, coming up next hour, we got your chance to win some tickets. Of course, we're going to play Are You Smarter Than Lorenzo and music from Janet Jackson, also Ella May, and gonna dig in the crates just a tad bit and hit you with some Notorious B.I.G. Yeah. Speaking of B.I.G., Diddy is back in the news. Daphne Joy has spoken out on Diddy and sex tape and things of that nature. And boy, oh boy, this is really, really messy and everything that's going on. But everybody's talking about what they see. And

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2: I'm Channel 9 Eyewitness News meteorologist Daniel McFarland, and we are still watching some very good rain chances during the afternoon and the evening, with the best chance of those severe storms coming during the later portion of the day. Your main impacts still remain strong wind gusts of 50 miles per hour, lightning, and pockets of heavy rain. For Channel 9 Eyewitness News, I'm meteorologist Daniel McFarland.
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19: Lorenzo, there's a major problem spot, I-4 eastbound at the beach line. This is Star 94.5 traffic report sponsored by Orlando Health. There's a crash I-4 eastbound at the beach line blocking three left lanes, and then past the beach line, there's an object in the right lane. A crash I-4 eastbound at the turnpike and on I-4 eastbound, a broken down car between John Noon Parkway and Orange Blossom Trails been moved to the shoulder. I-4 westbound, a crash at Thero Carter Parkway. Today's message comes from Orlando Health, where caregivers focus on listening and helping patients feel seen and supported. 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That's traffic. I'm Beverly Bentley Steele.
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At 5 o'clock, I'm going to give you the keywords to listen out for your chance to win on the Tuesday edition of the Lorenzo Ice-T Tabas Show. 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

0: 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Soul of Orlando Lorenzo, Icy Thomas saying
1: happy birthday.
0: Going out to Wayne Brady. Also, Layla James is celebrating the birthday. And a special happy birthday shout going out to anyone in the vicinity celebrating a birthday
2: today.
0: Keep it here. We've got All You Smarter Than Lorenzo coming up right around the corner with your chance to win tickets to check out Kehlani in concert. Courtesy of Star 94.5, we are Orlando's only R&B.

0: 94.5, the soul of Orlando, the Red Zone, rocking on your radio, drive you home or to your destination. Thank you so much for making me a part of your afternoon. That is Kehlani. And of course, it's a very popular month for her. Yes, she's representing in a big way this month. And in fact, coming up right around the corner, we're going to give you an opportunity to get some tickets to check her out. She's going to be in concert Friday, September 11th. I know it's not until September, but you know, we like to put these tickets in your hand early so you can plan accordingly. It is going to be happening at the Mid-Florida Credit Union Amphitheater in Tampa. And right around the corner, I'm going to give you a chance to win these passes. All right, so it's going to be, are you smarter than Lorenzo? Three questions, get them correct in 20 seconds or less, and you get the tickets. 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
0: 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I wanted to call and say congratulations.
2: Oh, thank you.
0: And you won some money. You know I had to mess with you just a little bit because you know you are a winner.
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0: What did you do in order to win the money? 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
2: Lorenzo, there's a bad wreck on I-4 eastbound blocking the road. This Star 94.5 traffic report sponsored by Orlando Health. I-4 eastbound at the beach line, two left lanes are blocked from a crash. And on I-4 westbound at the new Daryl Carter Parkway at exit 70, there's a crash on the left shoulder. And a crash on the 429 northbound before New Independence Parkway has the left lane blocked. 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
3: Hello.
2: You are call number 9. Yes, who am I speaking to on the other end of the phone?
3: This is T.
2: Hey, T. Well, you know that you have won absolutely...
3: nothing.
2: Huh, T, how you doing? Long time no talk to.
3: You know we surviving.
2: We surviving. That is a beautiful thing. That's right. We are definitely surviving. And we got to take things one day at a time, without a doubt. Now, listen, you know the game. Are you smarter than Lorenzo? I'm going to give you three questions. You got to get them correct in 20 seconds or less. And if you do, you got the tickets to check out. Kaylani, are you ready?
3: I'm ready.
2: All right. Contest begins right now. Kaylani used to date an NBA superstar. Okay? Multiple choice. Which one did she date? Kyrie Irving, Devin Booker, or Ja Morant?
3: Kyrie Irving.
2: Jay-Z performed what concert or at what concert over the weekend?
3: The Roots Picnic.
2: What was the first Disney princess?
3: Oh, no way.
4: Sanjay.
2: Sanjay. Sanjay. You go, girl. You go, girl. Congratulations. You got the Snow White, without a doubt. Listen, you got those tickets to check out Kaylani.

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13: Lorenzo on the 408, there's a crash. This Star 94.5 traffic report sponsored by Fresh from Florida. 408 westbound at Kirkman Road, there's a wreck on the shoulder and a crash on the 429 northbound before New Independence Parkway is blocking the left lane. On I-4 eastbound, there's a crash at the beach line blocking 2 left lanes. When you shop for Florida-grown fruits and vegetables, choose Fresh from Florida. 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That's traffic. I'm Beverly Bentley Steele.
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0: 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Do you know what the key word is?
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0: 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You're going to say yes. It must be nice.
1: Hey, yo, you. You that just flipped on this CD player. I just

0: 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Lorenzo, rock it on your radio. 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F-I-X. That is the keyword. You know what it is.
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0: The TSA pat downer.
1: Oh.
0: Look, I have already taken off my shoes and my belt.
1: Mm-hmm.
0: My pants are falling off, and you just looked at an entire x-ray of my body.
1: Right.
0: And now you got to pat me down?
1: Mm.
0: Is this the airport or central booking?
1: Mm.
0: Am I being charged?
1: Not at all.
0: Number 4,
1: mm-hmm.
0: The inconsiderate diner. We're about to be on this flight for 4 hours, and you just pulled out some Tupperware and start eating boiled octopus knees or grilled armadillo knuckles. We can't roll these windows down. You got this plane smelling like Noah's Ark right now.
1: Mm, okay, number 3.
0: The book bag banger.
1: The book bag banger?
0: When you come down the aisle of a plane, hold your book bag down in front of you, not on one shoulder. You have literally given 9 people a concussion getting to your seat. This is officially a flying emergency room.
1: You're right about that one.
0: Number 2, the seat back recliner.
1: Oh.
0: Ooh.

0: ticket because you're going to have to enjoy my kneecaps in your back.
1: And I'm 6'2". I need that space. And lastly?
0: Lastly, on my top five people I hate when I travel,
1: yep,
0: the early exiter. As soon as the plane lands, you jump up and try to beat everybody off the plane.
1: Mm-hmm.
0: Now, I got to sit here right next to your genitalia until I can get up.
1: Ooh.
0: By the way, you need some FDS. Yo, it's your man, Tony Scott, along with my brother, Lorenzo, on yet another Top 5 Tuesday.
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2: Lorenzo, the on-ramp to the Greenway is shut down. This Star 94.5 traffic report sponsored by Summit Clinical Research. The Greenway northbound at the on-ramp from University, that on-ramp is shut down from a collision. There's a crash southbound at Dowden. A wreck I-4 westbound before Cayley has two right lanes blocked. In Sanford, a crash at State Road 46 eastbound at I-4, and that's blocking the right lane. Be part of the breakthrough in liver research. 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I'm Beverly Bentley Steele.
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0: She what? All right, he might. It's Star 94.5, the soul of Orlando Lorenzo. 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Don't forget, we got the mix at 6. Coming up right around the corner. And, of course, DJ Reggie Bees is going to be on the ones and twos. Now, I've been talking to a couple of people about this. And make sure you check out this story. The story is on our Star 94.5 website about Flowetry. Yes, and they have some sensual songs that just need to be played. 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Because they are doing a lot to kick off Black Music Month. And of course, they did the Tiny Desk too. Yes, and they do sing Say Yes. So they're back doing it up real big. 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
3: 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Cold front's moving in by tomorrow morning. Ahead of it, we've got sea breezes and a better chance for evening and late night thunderstorms. Some could be heavy. We'll see a cooler day Wednesday afternoon as the rain moves out, a high only 83. From Channel 9 Eyewitness News, I'm Certified Chief Meteorologist Tom Terry.
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5: Friends, with their crashes blocking the road, this Star 94.5 traffic report sponsored by Valvoline Instant Oil Change. East Colonial heading westbound before Alafaya, two right lanes are blocked. In Stanford, a crash on State Road 46 eastbound at I-4 blocking the right lane. A crash I-4 westbound at Highway 92 in Daytona Beach has the right lane blocked. I-4 westbound before Cayley downtown, two right lanes are blocked. And a wreck I-4 eastbound at Darrell Carter Parkway. 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I'm Beverly Bentley Steele.
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Mix at 6, DJ Reggie B's is on the ones and twos. Classic, thinking about that summertime. It's here, June. Boy, it is Gemini season, so I got to say happy birthday going out to all the Geminis out there. I got a countdown going to my birthday. Coming up.

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6: On East Colonial Drive, there's a crash blocking the road. This Star 94.5 traffic report dispensed by Orlando Health. East Colonial Drive heading westbound before Alafaya Trail. Two right lanes are blocked from a crash. In Sanford, a wreck at State Road 46 eastbound at I-4 has got the right lane blocked. And in Daytona Beach, I-4 westbound at Highway 92, the right lane's blocked from a crash. I-4 westbound before Cayley, two right lanes are blocked. I-4 westbound at the Turnpike, two right lanes are blocked. And I-4 eastbound at 46A, a crash. 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That's traffic. I'm Beverly Bentley Steele.

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4: Hello!
3: Hey, you're calling me now!
4: Oh, my God!
3: Yes! Who am I speaking to?
4: Naomi.
3: Hey, Naomi, you're calling me now. You get to play the game Black Card Canceled, where we're going to give you three questions. All you got to do is get two of them correct, and if you do, you get the passes. Not one, not two, but three, four, maybe four. All right, four tickets to go to Island H2O to check out CeeLo performing live, okay?
4: Okay.
3: All right, are you ready?
4: I'm ready.
3: What city are you representing?
4: Altamont.
3: Altamont in the building. DJ Millennium, drop that beat for Altamont Springs. All right, here we go. What magazine, multiple choice, was founded in 1945? All right. What magazine was founded in 1945? Word Up, Jet Magazine, or Ebony Magazine? Come on now.
4: Ebony.
3: Did you say Ebony? Give yourself a round of applause. Give yourself a round of applause. All right, you get this next one right, you get the tickets, okay?

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1: CeeLo Green, I'm coming to see you.
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3: Saying CeeLo was gonna be there.
1: Yes.
3: See, I was like,
1: I can't believe it.
3: Why did I say that? Why did I say it? Anyway, listen. Hey, we just want to check, make sure you know your history, your black history, and your black culture. You got the tickets, 4 tickets, Lazy Pool. It's going down July 3rd, and it's gonna be crazy, crazy work. You're gonna be up in the building.

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2: From Channel 9 Eyewitness News, I'm Chief Meteorologist Tom Terry. Cold fronts moving in by tomorrow morning. Ahead of it, we've got sea breezes and a better chance for evening and late night thunderstorms. Some could be heavy. We'll see a cooler day Wednesday afternoon as the rain moves out, a high only 83. From Channel 9 Eyewitness News, I'm Certified Chief Meteorologist Tom Terry.
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5: On East Colonial Drive, there's a crash blocking the road. This Star 94.5 traffic report sponsored by Orlando Health. East Colonial Drive heading westbound before Alafaya Trail. Two right lanes are blocked from a crash. In Sanford, a wreck at State Road 46 eastbound at I-4 has got the right lane blocked. And in Daytona Beach, I-4 westbound at Highway 92, the right lane's blocked from a crash. I-4 westbound before Cayley, two right lanes are blocked. I-4 westbound at the Turnpike, two right lanes are blocked. And I-4 eastbound at 46A, a crash. 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

See, R&B was just different back in the day. 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You be like, nah, dog, I don't even feel like being bothered. That's when the attitudes come. Anyway, Star 94.5, your man with issues, picking up, holding it down. Of course, Ricky Spice paying those bills. 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

0: It's Soul of Orlando, and of course, Ricky Smiles paying those bills with $1,000 five times a day. Your next shot at that cash is coming up bright and early tomorrow morning at 8 a.m. Your man with issues, Big Lip on the Dime, B-I-G-L-I-P. Make sure you follow me on Instagram at Big Lip M-I-A. How you doing? How your mama doing? How everybody doing? All right, y'all. So check it out. It's Tuesday, baby. You know what's coming up very, very soon. It is all about the Big Lip Report. And can I talk about Diddy? All I can say is that this brother right now, he has to be going crazy. I'm just going to give the nickname Itty Bitty Diddy. That's all. You can read it between the lines. I'm going to let you know exactly what I'm talking about inside the Big Lip Report, all right? And don't forget, Chris Brown and Usher are going on tour, and we want to send you to the show for free. It goes down on December 11th at the Raymond James Stadium in Tampa. Now, you can register for your chance to win at startnow45.com. Coming on the other side, we got some Maxwell, SWV, Leon Thomas, and much, much more. We are the Soul of Orlando, baby. Let go. Star 94.5.
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11: When you think about an accident, what's the first thing that comes to your mind? 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

$10,000 tomorrow morning at 8 a.m. You know what's coming up next? It's all about the Big Lip Report. And let me tell you this. If this Central Florida preschool teacher did to my son what she did to these other kids, oh, I'd be in jail right now. We talk about it next, all right?

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2: All right, we're going to start this one off with, couldn't be my child. So a Central Florida preschool teacher is facing 5 felony child abuse charges after police say surveillance video caught her putting her hands and just about everything else on the toddlers in her care. Now, investigators say she was seen striking children between the ages of 2 and 4 with a stapler, a shoe, a bucket, a stuffed animal, and her bare hands. Now, police say the kids showed visible signs of pain and the incidents happened when no other adults were around. Now, the teacher was fired, arrested, and reportedly told the daycare director, "My baby's gonna miss me." Yo, I am not playing, y'all. Ma'am, judging by that video, I think them babies is looking forward to not seeing your there. Excuse my language. Anyway, meanwhile, Bill Cosby just took another legal L. A California judge just denied his request for a new trial in the sexual assault civil case, now leaving a multi-million dollar judgment against the 88-year-old comedian intact. Cosby continued to deny the allegations. And finally, Diddy just got some more legal headaches. Man, this guy can't catch a break. So Los Angeles prosecutors are reviewing a new criminal case involving allegations from a music publicist who claims Diddy sexually battered him in 2 separate incidents. No charges have been filed yet, but Diddy is already serving time behind bars. Let's just say his legal team is working overtime, especially after the sex tape of him and 50 Cent baby mama got leaked. I know this brother don't know what to do with himself, because the jokes about, put it this way, I don't even want to talk about his micro. You know what? Let's just say that brother was holding a Tic Tac. I saw it my own 2 eyes. Then again, no, I didn't. But yeah, maybe I did. Anyway, y'all, that's the Big Lip Report.
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5: Oh, this event was so very well needed. 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
6: It was very inspirational. And I hope that we do more like this for the community.
7: I just want to give you some major, major, major kudos. I was listening to the radio and you had that conversation about domestic violence. And it nearly brought tears to my eyes to know that you were taking very important airtime to talk about a very important issue. And I love that you do that. I hope that you do more of that. You never know who's listening, who knows somebody, who knows somebody. You never know the life that you can save. Thank you for having that programming. It was very different. I thought it was very timely.
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8: Credit score and said they need a car. They told us they don't have no money to put down. They heard a commercial saying zero down to get a car. And that's why they're here. No.

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